This next song was John Bon Jovi's first release since 1995. Now, while John Bon Jovi released a solo album in 1997, it was the first release by the band in 5 years. It was the first single from the album. Bon Jovi guitarist Richie Sambora used a talkbox to create the odd vocal effects. The device gave him a distinct stage presence since he needed to place a tube in his mouth to use it. When Bon Jovi performed this on VH1 Storytellers, Sambora had one microphone for his talkbox and another for backing vocals. Their 1986 hit Living on a Prayer also featured a talkbox, and Peter Frampton builds all of Richie Sambora's talkboxes for him. The line "for Tommy and Gina, who never back down" is a reference to their 1986 hit Living on a Prayer, which featured Tommy and Gina as young people trying to get by in tough times. Here he is, Bon Jovi, "It's My Life." Vinyl on Chrome.

0: life.
1: Now, Cher's song Believe was a massive hit in the UK before it was even released in America. In the UK, the single was released on October 19th, 1998, and it debuted at number one on Halloween, spent 7 weeks on top, becoming the biggest UK hit by a solo female artist, selling about 1.7 million copies. In America, it was a slow build. It was released as a single November 10th, and the song first charted at number 99 on December 19th, 1998, and climbed to number one March 13th, 1999, where it stayed for 4 weeks. In the UK, it was the biggest selling single of 1998. In America, it was the biggest selling single of 1999. Go figure. Here's Cher. This is called Believe. Vinyl on Chrome.

0: Okay, fashion lovers, grab your imaginary cameras and strike a pose. Back in the late 80s, voguing was a kind of underground art form lighting up New York's gay club scene. All sharp moves, fierce attitude, and dramatic freezes that said, "Look at me, darling." Madonna's bestie, Debbie Mazar, spotted it first while they were out dancing, and Madonna thought, why not turn this into a global moment? So she teamed up with producer and DJ Shep Pettibone, who worked at the legendary Sound Factory, and together they made Vogue. It was supposed to be just a B-side to keep it together, but once execs heard it, they knew this was no background track. It was a movement. You guess you just never know. Here's Madonna. This is called Vogue. Vinyl on chrome.
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5: 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I'm Dylan Stone. Now, a rare political song for Genesis, Land of Confusion, questions the wisdom of world leaders at a time when the U.S. and Russia were enemies and there was a threat of nuclear war. Phil Collins called it a political song about the mess we've landed in. Now, Mike Rutherford, who wrote the lyrics, added, "I've always shied away from doing what I call preachy songs, a protest song, but it seemed to work. Maybe because the music was quite angry, it made it work." He also called this a kind of 80s protest song, adding, "It's about how we live in a very nice world and what a mess we're making of it. How it should all be so easy and it's so difficult." Makes perfect sense to me, Mike. Here is Genesis. This is called Land of Confusion. Vinyl on Chrome.

Hey, I have a suggestion for you. Why don't you follow us on Facebook? It's really easy. In fact, just go to facebook.com/vinylonchromepodcast and bada bing, bada boom, you're there. Simple as that. We'll be looking for you over there. Now, this next song launched INXS to global stardom. They had released 5 albums and were huge in their native Australia, but were just starting to get noticed in most other countries. Many Americans knew the band from their MTV hit, What You Need, but they had little draw in that country. Atlantic Records knew the Kick album was a chance to break them in America, but the label pushed back when they heard the album and deemed it out of touch. INXS manager Chris Murphy addressed their concerns by setting up a tour of American colleges to promote Need You Tonight as the first single. If this small-scale effort went well, Atlantic could put more promotional might behind the album, knowing it at least had a niche audience. Right now, here's INXS. This is called Need You Tonight. Vinyl on Chrome.

let you know, I've got to let you know, you're one of my kind. Okay, this next song is set in the hardscrabble section of Chicago. This song tells the story of Leroy Brown, the baddest man in the whole damn town. He's big, dangerous, loved by the ladies, and feared by the men. But one day, he picks a battle he can't win, making a move on the wife of a guy who leaves him looking like a jigsaw puzzle with some pieces missing. When Jim Croce would introduce this song, he'd say there were two people he encountered in the military who inspired this song. A sergeant at Fort Jackson and a private at Fort Dix. The actual Leroy was a sergeant, but it was the private who went AWOL and returned for his paycheck. The story is based on truth, but it's embellished a bit. Right now, here's Jim Croce. This is called Bad Bad Leroy Brown. Final on Chrome.

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2: 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Eric Church opens up about when he became the chief. Luke Combs talks about what he envies about Garth Brooks. Plus, the star who can have the number one song in America this week with Hate How You Look, Josh Ross, stops by. 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
3: 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Do hear that they get her town of Oza, she cut it out at a thorn. It's on CKLB 101.9 FM, the voice of Dan and Day.
4: You're listening to Vinyl on Chrome. I'm Dylan Stone. Now, Faith was George Michael's first solo album and second single as a solo artist. He was previously a member of the pop duo Wham! And was trying to change his image so he would appeal to a more adult audience and be taken seriously as an artist, something that wasn't easy after hit singles like Wake Me Up Before You Go Go and I'm Your Man. In the video, he appeared in stubble, a biker jacket, and strategically torn Levi's. When the album was released, Michael explained why he chose this song as the title track, saying, "It represents the way I feel at the moment. It's just another word for my hope and optimism. You know, faith to me is just a really strong word, and the more I get into the idea of the song being the single, the more I like the idea of using it as the title track." Obviously, it turned out well. Here's George Michael. This is called Faith, Vinyl on Chrome.

Because I gotta have faith. Ooh, I gotta have faith. Because I gotta have faith, faith, faith. I gotta have faith, faith, faith. This next song was one of the first Stock, Aiken, and Waterman productions. The team had scored their first big hit with Hazel Dean's Whatever I Do.

Pete Burns of Dead or Alive decided he wanted to work with the production team after hearing Dean's song. Stock, Aiken, and Waterman went on to write and produce hits for Mel and Kim, Kylie Minogue, Rick Astley. You Spin Me Around Like a Record was written by Pete Burns with his fellow band member Steve McCoy, Tim Lever, and Mike Percy. Produced by Stock, Aiken, Waterman, it ran 3 minutes and 19 seconds, was released on the Epic label in November of 1984, and hit the number one spot in the UK the following March. This unabashedly commercial song was a massive hit, claiming the top spot in Canada, Ireland, and Switzerland as well. Right now, here is Dead or Alive, You Spin Me Around Like a Record. Vinyl on Chrome.

All right, now, David Lee Roth has given various accounts of the meaning behind the lyrics, but he usually says they're about a TV story he saw where a man was about to kill himself by jumping off a building. And Roth thought, well, might as well jump. He also said the song was about a stripper. Now, Roth is a great storyteller who likes to build his legend, so he'd often add that he wrote the lyrics while cruising around Los Angeles in his 1951 Mercury convertible. Of course, this song was Van Halen's first number one hit in America and their only number one with David Lee Roth as lead singer. Now, Eddie Van Halen played this on an Oberheim, a synthesizer. He was classically trained on piano growing up, and he didn't start playing guitar, by the way, until he was a teenager. But here's that classic song. Here's Van Halen. This is called Jump. Vinyl on Chrome.

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1: 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I'm Dylan Stone. Now, this next song is also known as the Woohoo song. The title's not in the lyrics, as the name Song 2 was originally just a working title, with Blur introducing it that way during live performances. Fans soon identified with the song as Song 2, and the title stuck. Blur's bassist Alec James was quoted as saying, "I remember having a really bad sweaty hangover that day, and it was very sunny. We were at Mayfair Studios, Primrose Hill, and I was trying to think of a title for a TV show a friend was doing about rock wives. Then it came to me, Hits and Misses. So I thought that was my work for the day over. It sums up Song 2, really. We didn't think about it at all. Graham Coxon set up two kits. Dave Rowntree and Graham started playing drums at the same time, this real aggro beat. Then the chorus, two distorted basses, and Damon's guide vocal. It was kind of a throwback. We'd always done brainless rocking out." Here's Blur. This is called Song 2. Vinyl on Chrome.

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4: You're listening to Vinyl on Chrome. I'm Dylan Stone. Now, the title of this song is a variation on the Southern expression, lost my religion, meaning something that has challenged your faith to such a degree that you might lose your religion. The song has nothing to do with religion, but the title is significant. If you are losing your religion over a person, you're losing faith in that person and questioning the relationship. REM lead singer Michael Stipe wrote the lyrics, which he said are about obsession and unrequited love, which is powerful and a dangerous combination. Throughout the song, he's burying his soul, searching for hidden meaning and hopeful signs, but driving himself mad in the process. Here's REM. This is called Losing My Religion, Vinyl on Chrome.

All right, now here's a fun one from the Outlaw Files. Copperhead Road isn't just a killer Steve Earle song. It's actually a real road in East Tennessee where granddad cooked moonshine and the next generation grew weed. The song tells of a Vietnam vet who comes home and swaps combat boots for cannabis smuggling. Pure Southern grit. Now, Earle himself, let's just say 1988 was a wild ride. A night in Dallas jail, legal drama, and his fifth marriage. All before the album dropped. He even joked on his answering machine, "I'm probably out shooting heroin and beating up cops. Leave a message." Classic Steve Earle. And like Guitar Town, he knew Copperhead Road would blow up. And man, did it ever. Here's Steve Earle, Copperhead Road, vinyl on chrome.

0: Now, although this next song is an upbeat dance track, the lyrics are rather gut-wrenching, as Hathaway sings about trying to love a girl who won't love him back. This song gained popularity when it was used in a reoccurring Saturday Night Live skit about three guys who go clubbing. They dress alike in outdated fashion and torment women at the clubs by forcing their dancing on them. There's very little dialogue in the sketches, and this song plays throughout, with the three men bobbing their heads in unison. In 1998, the skit was extended to a full-length movie called A Night at the Roxbury. The two regular performers in the skit and the movie were SNL cast members Will Ferrell and Chris Kattan. The host of the show would often be their third man in the bits. Jim Carrey and Sylvester Stallone each did a turn as the head-bopping swingers. Here's Hathaway. This is called What is Love? Vinyl on chrome.
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Now, Never is an empowerment song with a very vague storyline, but seriously catchy chorus. Heart was dropped by Epic Records after their 1983 album Passion Works. They signed on with Capitol, which teamed them with producer Ron Nevison, and insisted that they use songs written by outside writers. Well, the plan worked. The Heart album contained three top 10 hits: What About Love, Never, and These Dreams. So right now, here is Heart. This is called Never. Right here, Final on Chrome.

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2: 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And from the hay farms to record deals, Charlie Overman. 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
6: 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Now, this next song sounds like it's about a quirky but irresistible love interest, a girl who only sleeps when it's raining. But it had a much more sobering meaning. Lead singer Rob Thomas wrote it about the time he spent caring for his mother when she was sick with cancer. Thomas was 12 when she got the disease, and she was given 6 months to live. She beat it, and by the time Rob was 17, she was healthy, and he left home to set out on his own. He chose the song 3 a.m. because it was an hour after the bars usually closed. Right now, here is Matchbox 20. This is called 3 a.m. Vinyl on Chrome.

Hey, here comes Pongo in his vinyl on chrome hoodie. Thanks for reminding me, bud. Hey, if you guys want to get your own vinyl on chrome merch, all you have to do is go to our website at superlativestudios.net and click on the shop tab and grab yourself a little swag. Simple as that. All right, so this next song was originally recorded by Tommy James and the Shondells back in 1967. It was written by Richie Cordell, a producer at Roulette Records, who wrote many of their hits. Their version hit number 4 in the U.S. Now, Tiffany, whose last name, by the way, is Darwich, was just 15 years old when this song was released in the summer of 1987. She was 16 when the album went to number 1 in January of 1988, making her the youngest female singer to top the U.S. album chart. Also, the first singer born in the 70s to hit the top spot. The song that replaced this at number 1 was Billy Idol's version of Money Money, by the way, which was also a cover of Tommy James and the Shondells. So they were definitely picking up some money. Here's Tiffany. This is called I Think We're Alone Now. Vinyl on chrome.

All right, here's a question for you. Who is Jesse's girl? Well, we may never know, but in an interview, Rick Springfield said, "I don't know her name. It was a brief relationship I had when I was making stained glass for a while. I was going to a stained glass class," that's hard to say, isn't it, "in Pasadena, and I met this guy and his girlfriend. I was completely turned on to his girlfriend, but she just wasn't interested." This was Springfield's second top 20 hit, the first being Speak to the Sky in 1971, and it was his only number one hit, where it stayed for 2 weeks in August of 1981. Here is Rick Springfield. This is called Jesse's Girl, vinyl on chrome.

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Why don't you follow us on Facebook? It's really easy. 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Simple as that. We'll be looking for you over there.

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1: 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And this weekend, Lainey Wilson goes one-on-one with Tim McGraw. Eric Church opens up about when he became the chief. Luke Combs talks about what he envies about Garth Brooks. Plus, the star who can have the number one song in America this week with Hate How You Look, Josh Ross, stops by. 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
3: This is folk singer Michael Jonathan. 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
4: Der Woodsong hu yesitong sind ozin su noni ohne ducht old in not lung zinke. Se Disney ohne die ducht ohne lern Johnsy Kill be reduke.
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8: 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I'm Dylan Stone. Now, this next song is about a young couple losing their virginity in the backseat of a Chevy. Bob Seger said the song is kind of autobiographical, but he took some liberties, as their tryst was after high school. The girl he was with had a boyfriend away in the military, and when he came back, she married him, breaking Seger's heart. Seger says the song represents the freedom and possibility of your high school years. The phrase night moves has a number of meanings, which made it an intriguing song title. Of course, it could mean putting the moves on a girl in the backseat of a car, but Seger says it also relates to the impromptu parties that he and his buddies threw in the fields of Ann Arbor, Michigan, where they would turn on the headlights and dance their night moves. They called these gatherings grassers. Bob Seger was inspired, of course, by the movie American Graffiti, which was released in 1973, but set back in 1962. He said, "I came out of the theater thinking, hey, I got a story to tell too. Nobody has ever told how it was to grow up in my neck of the woods." Well, now you did. Here's Bob Seger. This is called Night Moves, Vinyl on Chrome.

I woke last night to the sound of thunder. How far off, I sat and wondered. Started humming a song from 1962. Ain't it funny how the night moves when you just don't seem to have as much to lose. Strange how the night moves.

So the music video for The Police's Synchronicity 2 was directed by Godley and Krem, filmed at a soundstage on the outskirts of London. In it, the band are seen performing on top of giant piles of guitars, drums, junk, car parts, wires with debris and papers flying about, punctuated by footage of Loch Ness for the first and third choruses. The band members stood apart from each other on separate towers made of scaffolding, wearing dystopian outfits. A misty and stormy appearance was created with air blowers and dry ice. The peculiar guitar Andy Summers is seen playing is a glitter guitar. During the filming, Copeland's tower caught fire and the crew started to leave the building. Krem told the director of photography to keep the cameras rolling despite the danger. Gotta love it. Here's The Police. This is Synchronicity 2, vinyl on chrome.

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1: 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Bruce Springsteen gives us I'm on Fire, right here, Vinyl on Chrome. 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

Christy Merlin, Michelle's video, just CKLB read with scene 101.9. Zink Earth, include Del Zink, it's a bit and Sunani, Ozin, the Disney Ozin. No hell has new, and do not want a sea hunter soon, because they don't a sea hunter soon, in what Bashana Sasarello.

0: 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The Lee Oscar Harmonica's Classic Cut features Chicago Blues Masters and the Blues Harp of Little Addison.
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3: What songs what's a dee go yet hik in it? I did see sing what's a dee there. A died sent on Gomadu Honoki ah, yet so a died a yidzin okay, zet honey. So CKLB radio okay, then it did on radio okay that eat a walk over there. CKLB radio okay, a died sent at a Gomadu Hononi, I don't honda in flat honey goods on hit ad. Do yet he sin laha ada. A quick quat on good dee honey hit at walk on one niggots on hit at the goo woozy honey, a giddy sin honey, a gill la honey, doing the sort of sin doing ya lean hit at a ye honey he has on with how well lounge. A died snake on one doon at a CKLB radio, okay? Waha.

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Almost missed my cue. I'm your host for tonight, C-Dog. 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

Tonight's show is where I blend all kinds of music together. Rather, it's coming from the past or today's top 40, yesterday and today. You're now tuned in for tonight's program of the Saturday Night Raven Show right here on the Voice of Denet Day.

That was Michael Jackson, Billie Jean from his Thriller album. And before that was Queen, Bohemian Rhapsody. Two classic tunes back to back, and those are the first two songs to start off tonight's program. I'm your host for tonight, Sea Dog. I'm howling with you. Ow, ow, ow, ow. Woo! All the way to 11 o'clock tonight as we're about to enter the third Saturday night of the month of June. This happens to be the third weekend in the summer. Actually, when everybody woke up this morning, it's Saturday. It's just a casual Saturday, but according to the calendar, today is a new season. It's the summer season. The summer of 2026 is now happening. And so, and tomorrow, don't forget, it's Father's Day. Happy Father's Day to all the dads out there. I'd like to say, shout out three Father's Day greetings to three men I know, but I will mention that next hour. And so, yes, don't forget, Father's Day is tomorrow. Also, tomorrow is National Indigenous Peoples Day. So if you're born a Dene, it is our day tomorrow. And just to remind you, here on CKLB Radio, the folks here at the station told us that this coming Monday, it's a statutory Monday, holiday. So that means it's a holiday with the National Indigenous Peoples Day. So we have Monday off. All the programming, we're not going to be on the air, but the music will be playing and the ads and the promos and liners, all that stuff. But we'll be back on the air the next day on Tuesday on June 23. So just to give you a heads up that this coming Monday for us here at CKLB Radio, it's a statutory holiday along with National Indigenous Peoples Day. Okay, let's go back to more music. You're now listening to the first hour, and I have a bunch of new songs I'd like to tell you later on tonight. I think I'll play more songs for the... There is an album about the World Cup of 2026. I'm probably going to play at least two to three new songs from that. And so, just give you a heads up. And let's get back to more music now. So coming up next hour at the top of the hour at 9 p.m., you'll get to hear the top three singles of today's new country starting this weekend. The real question is, can Ella Langley be number one back another week at the top? Well, we have to wait and see. And then for hour number three at 10 o'clock tonight, it's going to be nonstop music for at least 50 minutes. Before I sign off towards 11, so let's get back to the music. So coming up here is Soul Decision.

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That was from Will Smith from the soundtrack of Men in Black 2 back in 2002. Black Suit's Coming, Nod Your Head, featuring Trey Knox. And here's some fun fact about this movie. They had to redo the ending because the original ending had to do with the World Trade Center since 9/11 happened. They had to redo the ending, had to reshoot the ending. And so, so the Men in Black 2 ending was different. So, anyways, it went okay. And Will Smith, that was back in 2002. And so right now I'm looking at the clock. It's past 8:30. And it's getting closer to a quarter to nine. So soon, very soon, just to remind you, at the top of the hour at 9 p.m., you'll get to hear the top three singles of today's new country starting this weekend. Like I said, can Ella Langley be number one? You just have to wait and see who is number one this weekend. And so let's go back to more music now. So just to remind you that this coming Monday is a holiday. It's a statutory holiday here at CKLB because it's the long weekend. Yes, I forgot to mention this is the long weekend. Because of tomorrow is the National Indigenous Peoples Day, and the next day is part of the long weekend holiday, and so we the folks at CKLB Radio, we're going to take that opportunity. We're going to take some time off just for one day, but we're back on the air the next day on Tuesday, and don't forget tomorrow is Father's Day. So to all the dads out there, happy Father's Day for tomorrow. So if you want to surprise dad, but don't sneak up on him, he might have a, well. Anyways, like I said, just call dad or maybe call him or text him if he understands text. But anyways, happy Father's Day to all the dads out there. And let's get back to the music. Coming up, this next song is now, the movie is now playing theaters. And it's not playing here in the all night because the Capitol Theater is closed. If it was still open, they would have been playing Toy Story 5, the fifth. This is the fifth installment of the Toy Story. They've been doing this for, what, more than 30 years? Wow. And I missed out on the sequel, Toy Story 2, back in November of 99. I wasn't even here in Yale Knife, but I missed out on it. I didn't know the Capitol Theater was open. They were closed for a while in the fall of 99 due to renovations. Once it was complete, they reopened the doors, and I still remember those three movies that came out when the doors reopened at the Capitol Theater in November of 1999. First one was James Bond, The World's Not Enough, Pierce Brosnan. I think that was his third Bond movie. And then Sleepy Hollow, that Tim Burton directed that movie with Johnny Depp, and Toy Story 2. And those are the three movies that opened once they reopened the doors back in November 1999. Okay, let's get back to music. And like I said, here's Taylor Swift from that movie, now playing in theaters elsewhere in Canada, except Yellowknife. Here is her song from that movie, Toy Story 5. I'm not sure where she the song is being played, rather at the opening credits, somewhere in the movie, or maybe during the closing credits. It doesn't matter. Once the movie is available on video on demand, I'll probably watch it. But anyways, here is Taylor Swift. Her new song, her new single. It's now added to the CKLB's playlist. So here is I Knew It, I Knew You.

0: Hey, here's some drug-impaired driving laws, simplified. 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It's not just alcohol, it's drugs too. If you drive high, there will be consequences.
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0: And the number one song of today's new country goes to Ella Langley, Be Her. The number two spot goes to Josh Ross, Hate How You Look. And the number three spot goes to Riley Green, Change My Mind. And what you just heard is the top three singles of today's new country starting this weekend. Now, if you're into top 40 singles of today's new country, wait for it after my show tonight. You'll hear after 11 p.m. You'll hear such songs from Jason Aldean, Morgan Wallen, Luke Combs, another song from Ella Langley, Taylor Swift, Megan Maroney, Luke Combs. Corey Kent and Cole Witsel, Bailey Zimmerman, Chris Jansen, John Party, Zach John King, Stella Lifley. Those are the artists I can think of after 11 p.m. tonight, so stay tuned for that after my show's over tonight. And let's go back to more music now for hour number two, right here on CKLB Radio on The Voice of Denide. 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And so any people would like to using social media online, I'll try my best to get to your songs. And so, like I say, it's wide open. That's what the folks are saying. And giving everybody the thumbs up here, saying, yeah, social media, woo! Okay, back to more music. More music for hour number two in about, let's say, 1 minute.
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2: Tainet a yakala horanosate, Haise, Tainet and Tatiguiente, Hedron, CKLB, Bates, a dig, a Dishi, and Hitty, Dule, Bua on.

Classic tune by R.E.M., The One I Love. And right now it's past 9:30. We're still in hour number two of tonight's program of the Saturday Night Raven Show on CKLB Radio on the Voice of Denide. I'm your host for tonight, C-Dog. I'm still howling with you. Ow, ow, ow, woo. All the way till 11 o'clock tonight as we're about to enter the third weekend of the month of June. So I guess school's almost over for you kids. For me, it's kind of like I have to play that song for you kids out there, but the song's not ready yet. So next Saturday, I promise, write it down, note to self, play that Alice Cooper blah, blah, blah for the kids. Got it. Wait, I will erase that blah, blah, blah. Okay, this is my last shout out for all you listeners out there, because I just want to say, and before the show's over, just want to say, have yourself a great evening tonight. Enjoy your long weekend, because this happens to be, tomorrow is the National Indigenous Peoples Day. And so that means on Monday, it's a statutory holiday. So that means nobody gets to go to work. Well, some places will be open, but most other places will be closed. Because of the long weekend, and all the CKLB staff, we're not going to be on the air on Monday. All the regular programming will be it's going to be mostly music, some ads during the day, promos. But anyways, back to regular programming the next day on Tuesday, on June 23. And tomorrow is Father's Day. So yes, happy Father's Day to all the dads out there, to all the stepdads, foster dads, to all the dads out there, happy Father's Day. And I'd like to send out three Father's Day greetings. The first one I'd like to send out a Father's Day greeting going out to Michael Natsiza, my former brother-in-law. He's now a father to his kids, and his kids happens to be my nieces and nephews. So happy Father's Day to you, Michael Natsiza, wherever you are. Also, I want to send out a happy Father's Day to my brother, who is a father to his kids, and his kids happens to be my nieces and nephews. So, bro, wherever you are out there in Yellowknife, happy Father's Day to you. And my biggest Father's Day greeting will going out to my dad, Noel Bishop Bishiko. I think my dad is in Edmonton right now. Yeah, he went to Edmonton this weekend. And anyway, they left yesterday. Now they're there. Hope he's not too tired. But anyways, happy Father's Day to you, Dad. And I'd like to send out a birthday greeting. Yes, I forgot to mention on the request show with Myra, but I got too busy with other stuff here at the station. And all of a sudden, it's like I had a piece of note on my desk, and it's like, oh yeah, I forgot to send a birthday greeting request. And then all of a sudden, the request show is already over. It's already 5 p.m. Myra's like heading, once the show's over, it takes her at least 5 minutes get all her stuff and out the door. But anyways, I forgot to send out a birthday greeting going out to my sister, Heather. She's celebrating her birthday in Edmonton right now. So she went to an Akon concert in Edmonton, and now she's celebrating with friends. Don't party too hard, Heather, if she's listening online at cklbradio.com. Her birthday is tomorrow, and she's traveling back to Toronto with her oldest son, Abba. And so, yes, safe travels, Heather. But happy birthday greeting going out to you. And so her birthday is tomorrow, June 21st. And yes, to all the people, speaking of birthdays, to anybody out there who's celebrating a birthday this weekend, rather yesterday, today or tomorrow, just want to say happy birthday to you. And if your birthday is next week, between Monday and Friday, happy birthday to you. And to all the married couple out there who are celebrating their wedding anniversary, I just want to say congratulations on your wedding anniversary. Congrats after all those years of marriage. Kudos. Yeah. And to all the ones about to get married for the very first time, Taylor Swift and Travis Kelce. Just want to say congratulations on your upcoming weddings. And so
Don't party too hard on your bachelor's parties or whatever. You have to look forward to the wedding. And once you officially get married, you have to have time with family and friends, banquet, and the first dance, first cake, first whatever. And then the honeymoon, wink, wink. Yeah. And next year, you get to celebrate your first wedding anniversary. So look forward for that. But anyways, to anybody out there who's about to do their weddings, do not hire me. I'm too tired to do all the music requests, all that. Being a DJ, that's just too much responsibility. I just have to finish work here. I might be free in next month, late July. We'll see. But anyways, I'm just way too tired with stuff here at CKLB Radio. So I can't clear my schedule. I have to keep on working here until all my paperwork is all done. But anyways, to anybody out there who's about to have their wedding, just want to say congratulations to the married couple. Okay, and so right now it's getting closer to 9:45. So soon, very soon, for hour number 3 at 10 o'clock tonight, Mountain Time, it's going to be nonstop music for at least 50 minutes before I sign off towards 11. So let's get back to more music. I forgot to mention to our other listeners listening on Shaw Direct Channel 829.

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0: the fight, thrill of the rage. Crushing my opponent, foot up off the break. 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
1: Tres naciones, posiciones, ya tomamos nuestras decisiones.

That was Ariana Grande, Hate That I Made You Love Me. And coming up, I'm down to at least two songs to finish off for tonight's program of the Saturday Night Raven Show on CKRB Radio on the Voice of Denade. For all you listeners out there, have yourself a great evening tonight and enjoy your long weekend. Just a reminder, tomorrow is National Indigenous Peoples Day.

0: holiday. So that means all the staff here on CKLB Radio, we're not going to be on the air on Monday. All you're going to hear is just mostly music, ads during the day, promos, liners. But we're back. Then we're back on the air, back to regular programming on Tuesday, June 23, next week. And so this is C-Dog signing off. I just want to say so long. Bye-bye. Gotta go.
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1: Hey, it's Ryan Fox, bringing you the biggest stars and the biggest hits every weekend on American Country Countdown. And this weekend, Lainey Wilson goes one-on-one with Tim McGraw. Eric Church opens up about when he became the Chief. Luke Combs talks about what he envies about Garth Brooks. Plus, the star who can have the number one song in America this week with Hate How You Look, Josh Ross, stops by. 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
2: Hey, John. CKLB, be it a day, a cook a hater, a bishon, and a good a shankahwer, a he do let its name, the insulted kuhiku, hedgehon, CKLB, be it a dick a do let hoots a wah on. Chutahin and a denawa hater, hoots a wah on.

0: 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The Lee Oscar Harmonica's Classic Cut features Chicago Blues Masters and the Blues Harp of Little Addison.
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0: This is folk singer Michael Jonathan. Join us on Woodsong's Front Porch. This week, in the shadow of Gene Ritchie, the great Appalachian songwriter, is Carla Gover. And from the hay farms to record deals, Charlie Overman. 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
1: Der Woodsong, wo ihr seht, sind ansehen so nahe alle durch Ort in der Lund singen. Zu Disney alle, die durch Ort lernen, John C. Kill, wie Riduge.

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Camp is very entertaining. And they say we'll have some fun if it stops raining. I went hiking with Joe Spivey. He developed poison ivy. You remember Leonard Skinner. He got ptomaine poisoning last night after dinner. 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And the head coach wants no sissies. So he reads to us from something called Ulysses. Now I don't want, this should scare you, but my bunkmate has malaria. You remember Jeffrey Hardy. They're about to organize a searching party. 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

Hi there, my name is Kiri Adetis. I'm an Ojibwe from Lac La Croix First Nation in Northern Ontario. 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

0: An hour of terrific new blues is ready for you in the next edition of At the Crossroads. 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Billy Thompson is in the spotlight. The Lee Oscar Harmonica's Classic Cut features Chicago Blues Masters and the Blues Harp of Little Addison.
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0: This is folk singer Michael Jonathan. 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

0: Hey, it's Ryan Fox, bringing you the biggest stars and the biggest hits every weekend on American Country Countdown. And this weekend, Lainey Wilson goes one-on-one with Tim McGraw. Eric Church opens up about when he became the Chief. Luke Combs talks about what he envies about Garth Brooks. Plus, the star who can have the number one song in America this week with Hate How You Look, Josh Ross, stops by. 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

0: An hour of terrific new blues is ready for you in the next edition of At the Crossroads. Listen for Alice Armstrong, Danny Marks, Bywater Call, Canyon Lights, Grania Duffy, The Porch Dogs, and Harold Youngrell Davenport. Billy Thompson is in the spotlight. The Lee Oscar Harmonica's Classic Cut features Chicago Blues Masters and the Blues Harp of Little Addison.
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0: This is folk singer Michael Jonathan. Join us on Woodsong's Front Porch. This week, in the shadow of Gene Ritchie, the great Appalachian songwriter, is Carla Gover. And from the hay farms to record deals, Charlie Overman. Plus an amazing Woodsong's kid. 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
1: What songs was a dig goyatik in it? I did sing sing what's a dig there. A died sent on Gomadu Honoki ah. Yet so a died a yidzin okay, Zetanina. So CKLB radio okay. Then it did on radio okay that a yid a walk over there.

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I know that time just keeps going on, and words by themselves can't right all the wrongs. In a world that's gone crazy, you don't know what's true. Most people don't change, but some people

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Most people don't change.

0: Hey, it's Ryan Fox, bringing you the biggest stars and the biggest hits every weekend on American Country Countdown. And this weekend, Lainey Wilson goes one-on-one with Tim McGraw. Eric Church opens up about when he became the Chief. Luke Combs talks about what he envies about Garth Brooks. Plus, the star who can have the number one song in America this week with Hate How You Look, Josh Ross, stops by. 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
1: 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A quinet, I do see any gan is zihi, click at that, gay, di, on day. Edit Zen, dini, ane, walk one. 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

0: 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Billy Thompson is in the spotlight. The Lee Oscar Harmonica's Classic Cut features Chicago Blues Masters and the Blues Harp of Little Addison.
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0: This is folk singer Michael Jonathan. Join us on Woodsong's Front Porch. This week, in the shadow of Gene Ritchie, the great Appalachian songwriter, is Carla Gover. And from the hay farms to record deals, Charlie Overman. Plus an amazing Woodsong's kid. 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
1: Der Woodsong, who yes, it's on. Sind uns in Lunani on a dut old in a glun zinger. Sit Disney on a dut on a glen, Johnsy Kill be reduger.

0: Hey, it's Ryan Fox, bringing you the biggest stars and the biggest hits every weekend on American Country Countdown. And this weekend, Lainey Wilson goes one-on-one with Tim McGraw. Eric Church opens up about when he became the Chief. Luke Combs talks about what he envies about Garth Brooks. Plus, the star who can have the number one song in America this week with Hate How You Look, Josh Ross, stops by. 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
1: Kutiri American Country Countdown ho yete. 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Zinke hand o dini are. Ayuja si KLB reduke, the voice of Denide.

0: Hello, I'm Brad Savage. I am an obsessive record collector. Now I'm sharing this lifelong collection with the world on a special one-hour show called Cruisin' the Decades. The concept is one song per decade from 1920 through the 2020s. It's almost like a time machine cruising through 100 years of music. 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I hope you'll join me for Cruisin' the Decades each Saturday at 11 a.m. right here on CKLB Radio, the voice of Denendeh.
1: Oh, I'm the Wakita Miedo. Hey, if you're like me and you need some energy, have some Bannockin tea and listen to CKLB 101.9 FM. Washtedo.

0: Addie, this is Don Bowman.
1: So what?

I'm stuck right here in Folsom just cause my wife got sore. She fell out a hotel window from the 19th floor. Thank you so much for your courteous reception. Man, if I could just say quickly how honored me and the entire band are that you asked both of us back again this year to pick for the Folsom City Prison Break and the semi-annual Dance and Ride. I thought no one would notice she had even gone away, but one look at the sidewalk, it is plain as day.

announcement with the person who took the meat cleaver from the prison kitchen this morning. Please return same, because it's very sharp and dangerous. Yeah. The court gave me a lawyer with a record.

radio somewhere. He traded life in prison for the electric chair. By the way, for any of you that do make it over the wall tonight, me and the band will be playing this weekend down at the big grand opening of Harley McClue's new feed and seed store and gas station. So we invite you to gather up the whole family and come on by. Free balloons for the kids. I said I'd like

0: 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Thank you. 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
1: Of terrific new blues is ready for you in the next edition of At the Crossroads. 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The Lee Oscar Harmonica's Classic Cut features Chicago Blues Masters and the Blues Harp of Little Addison.
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0: instead of Mountain Dew. 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
1: 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And from the hay farms to record deals, Charlie Overman. 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
2: What songs is it? That's it. It's or Honosatsi, go say. That's it. It's a tiny.

0: Hey, it's Ryan Fox, bringing you the biggest stars and the biggest hits every weekend on American Country Countdown. And this weekend, Lainey Wilson goes one-on-one with Tim McGraw. Eric Church opens up about when he became the Chief. Luke Combs talks about what he envies about Garth Brooks. Plus, the star who can have the number one song in America this week with Hate How You Look, Josh Ross, stops by. 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

0: An hour of terrific new blues is ready for you in the next edition of At the Crossroads. 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Billy Thompson is in the spotlight. The Lee Oscar Harmonica's Classic Cut features Chicago Blues Masters and the Blues Harp of Little Addison.
1: Tonlu Ele Sinewita Molak at the Crossroads. 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Chuta Kotz et Dene Nenakotz e Dene He De Hoots Wah on.

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0: This is folk singer Michael Jonathan. Join us on Woodsong's Front Porch. 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
1: Tainet a yakala horano sate, Haise Tainet and Tati Guyente, Hedron CKLB Bates a dig a Dishi and Hitty Dule, Hua on.

0: Hey, it's Ryan Fox. Bringing you the biggest stars and the biggest hits every weekend on American Country Countdown. And this weekend, Lainey Wilson goes one-on-one with Tim McGraw. Eric Church opens up about when he became the Chief. Luke Combs talks about what he envies about Garth Brooks. Plus, the star who can have the number one song in America this week with Hate How You Look, Josh Ross, stops by. 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
1: Hey, John. CKLB beats a day, a cook a hater, a pishon, and a good a shanka word. 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CKLB beats a dick a do let hoots awa on. 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

I sit a high getting ideas. 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Out all night and running wild. Woman sitting home with a month old child. Dang me, dang me. They ought to take a rope and hang me high from the highest tree. Woman, would you weep for me? One more. Just sitting around drinking with the rest of the guys. Six rounds bought and I bought five. Spent the groceries and half the rent. Like $14, having 27 cents. So dang me, dang me. They ought to take a rope and hang me high from the highest tree. Woman, would you weep for me? One more. They say a rose is red and violet's purple, and sugar's sweet and so is maple syrup. 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My pappy was a pistol, I'm a son of a gun. I said, dang me, dang me. They ought to take a rope and hang me high from the highest tree. Woman, would you?

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He often talks about it, saying he has no sympathy for cowgirls who wear their hearts upon their sleeves.

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0: Siki LB Radio, work a diet at a commodu honuni, I saw Honda in flat honey goods on hit ad. Do yet he seen laha ada. A quack quat on good dee honey hit ad. Walk on no. One niggots on hit ad. The goo woozy honey, a gizzy sin honey, a gill la honey. Do there's not a sin do ya ling hit ad. A ye honey he has on with how well lahunt. I'm going to do CKLB radio.
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0: Hey, it's Ryan Fox, bringing you the biggest stars and the biggest hits every weekend on American Country Countdown. And this weekend, Lainey Wilson goes one-on-one with Tim McGraw. Eric Church opens up about when he became the Chief. Luke Combs talks about what he envies about Garth Brooks. Plus, the star who can have the number one song in America this week with Hate How You Look, Josh Ross, stops by. 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
2: Yes Boy.

0: days.
1: Well, well.
0: I might have gone, but what for?
1: I've heard that before myself.
0: It's so lonesome without you.
1: I miss you, George.
0: Don't get around much anymore.
1: You know, George, it's really true. You don't get around much anymore. You hadn't been to see me on a Learjet.
0: I'm out here right now, bro.
1: I know, but I was thinking about the old days when you used to take the lawnmower.
0: Oh, I tried to get to Amarillo, but man, it was too far with a 10 horsepower.
1: Well, you had a red Buick, though, didn't you?
0: Well, for 2 weeks I had a red Buick and found out later it was gold.
1: Well, as long as you don't start doing that duck.
0: Well, he's not so bad anymore. Nancy run him off.

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1: You know, we need to get back on the radio, George. What we need to do.
2: Hey.
1: Don't get around much anymore.

0: it's me, Dylan Stone, and we're just putting on our parachute pants. We're getting the DeLorean all polished up, and then we're ready to take a little trip to the past to visit all your favorite singers. Is the car ready yet, Biff?
1: Just finished up the second coat now.
0: Good. I got my Walkman in my pocket, and I just might make a stop at the MTV Awards. If you think video killed the radio star, think again. 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

Kusi Marlene Michelle Sweetie Oja CKLB Radio and Sin 101.9. Sink Earth in Hotel Zing is a bit and Sunani Ozin said Disney Ozin. No hell has new Jantu Nard won't a 100 soon because they don't a 100 soon in what Pashana Sasarello.

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1: Kelitati a coni, you know, Eda it's a coma duna tatoni a tat a CKLB radio, eh? 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

An hour of terrific new blues is ready for you in the next edition of At the Crossroads. 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Billy Thompson is in the spotlight. The Lee Oscar Harmonica's Classic Cut features Chicago Blues Masters and the Blues.

0: Hi, I'm Larry Kay, host of Indigenous in Music. I'm inviting you to join me every week in our Two Buffalo Studios in Sarasota, Florida. 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

tricks under ducting. The CIA was on the phone. Well, such is life.

This is folk singer Michael Jonathan. Join us on Woodsong's Front Porch. This week, in the shadow of Gene Ritchie, the great Appalachian songwriter, is Carla Gover. And from the hay farms to record deals, Charlie Overman. Plus an amazing Woodsong's kid. All of this and more.

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1: Wood Songs, what's a dee? Go yatik in it, a dead sin sin, what's a dee on there? A died sent on Gomodo Honoki a. It's all a died a yidzin, okay? Zetanina. So CKLB radio, okay? Then it's on radio, okay? That eat a walk over there.

0: Hey, it's Ryan Fox, bringing you the biggest stars and the biggest hits every weekend on American Country Countdown. And this weekend, Lainey Wilson goes one-on-one with Tim McGraw. Eric Church opens up about when he became the Chief. Luke Combs talks about what he envies about Garth Brooks. Plus, the star who can have the number one song in America this week with Hate How You Look, Josh Ross, stops by. 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
1: 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Equina da dun sihani gane zihi, lek at that gay dionde. Edit zen dini ane wakuna. 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

0: Hello, I'm Bobby Cretchen, and you're listening to our Aboriginal radio station, CKLB. We'll be right back. Don't turn that dial.
1: That was friendly.
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1: Yes Boy.
3: Welcome to Yes Boy. I'm Derek. I am here with
2: Yes Boy Pauline.
3: It's Yes Boy Derek and Yes Boy Pauline here on Yes Boy. And Pauline Boy, we've got yet another fun show here lined up.
2: We have the Funkadelic Chris Kirby.
3: Chris Kirby. We've been

0: talking about doing a Chris Kirby show for a while.
1: We have.
0: Chris Kirby. So he, as Pauline sort of alluded to, fun guy. Okay. And you can see the video there. He's got like a Muppets video. We'll talk about that a little later. Yeah.
1: Derek does a little. It's just a smidge more research for the show than I do. Yeah, I'm just the responder.
0: But, you know, Chris Kirby, he's a lot of things. He's jazz. He's funk, R&B. He's been called pop. Basically, like a soul man, a hybrid. We'll see that. And if you look up his videos, go to chriskirbyonline.com. Fun videos. And you can search them up on YouTube. And we're going to talk about some of those later today. And he also has sort of like a Motown feel, like the groove and the spirit, you know. And a big shout out to our listeners at C-Jam, Windsor, Detroit, Motown Motor City. Hello. And get this, he's from Norris Arm.
1: Yeah, where's that?
0: That's near Bishop Saltzbach.
1: Is it?
0: Yeah, it's down the road.
1: Maybe his people know my people.
0: Probably, I would say. Yeah. Because I want to talk about Phyllis. I got me Newfoundland
1: hat. I want to talk about Phyllis right now because I've got me socks on, slouch socks.
0: That's what?
1: Funkadelic. They're orange and yellow and pink.
0: They're
1: just like flame colors. Anyway, they're slouch socks and sent them to us. And then you got...
0: I can't hear you because the flaps are down over the ears.
1: Oh, yeah. New hat.
0: It's my Newfoundland hat.
1: Yeah, it's got a... like an outline of Newfoundland.
0: The island
1: of Newfoundland.
0: Phyllis in Bishop's Falls, and we were chatting with her yesterday, and she just knit that for me, and also the glove.
1: Yeah, well, mittens, really.
0: Mittens slash gloves with the pointer, right?
1: Yeah, got the pointer finger knitted out so he can point.
0: So I was telling Phyllis I was playing cards with the hat and gloves on. Now I'm going to try and see if I can do a radio show.
1: No, don't. If you do, I'm not doing the radio show
0: with
1: you. No.
0: Okay, without the gloves.
1: Without the gloves. You can keep the hat on.
0: I'll get hot. But he's from Norris Arm and then later on moved to...
1: Segway. Segway back to the show.
0: Not to be confused at Norris Point, which is out on the West Coast, which I love it out there. Hello to Voice of Bombay and Rocky Harbor, Norris Point, Gros Morne. All my favorite spots.
1: Yeah, no, the mittens aren't off yet.
0: Oh, I put them back on. It's like a habit. But I can tighten.
1: No, I know. It's just ridiculous.
0: So let's get to the music we are talking about. Chris Kirby. So Pauline Boy, what's up first?
1: Waiting So Long from the 2012 album Wonderizer.
0: Mm-hmm.
1: And if you happen to want to know what comes up after that, it's Pot of Gold.
0: By Chris Kirby here on...
1: Yes, Boy.
0: Yes, Boy.
1: He still has the mittens on. Taking them off now.
0: Yeah, so I can start the song, boy.
1: Yeah, see, he needs them. Right. He needs his fingers.
0: I can try.
1: Try while we all sit here and wait in eager anticipation.
0: So can I click on this?
1: See, la, la, la.
0: I need the iPhone sensitizer thing. The finger.
1: Phyllis doesn't make the high tech mittens that you can.
0: No. Okay. I can't do that.
1: No.
0: Okay, I'll have to take the mitts off. All right, here we go. Waiting So Long for the song. Waiting So Long. By Chris Kirby.
1: Here on Yes Boy.
0: Yes Boy.

0: Meow.
1: Welcome back to Yes Boy. Derek here with
0: Pauline.
1: Pauline Boy, and I got my Newfoundland hat on, and I'm getting kind of warm already. We just heard Waiting So Long, and after that, Pauline.
0: Pot of Gold.
1: What did you think of that one?
0: That was great. It's kind of sexy.
1: One of his albums, I think it's Wonderizer, he's got a greasy side and a honey side.
0: Again, I'm just sitting here in my slouch socks trying to be appropriate.
1: So that somehow is a segue into the next song. We rarely start talking about the next song so early in a talk set, but this is one of those.
0: But we talked so much at the beginning.
1: Yeah, well, we could talk about it, see if we start chatting about
0: it.
1: On track. We're going to stay on track, right? Stay on the rails, boy.
0: Should I say coming up next?
1: Is Mary Brown.
0: No. It's Better Not Let Me Down.
1: After that, though, the song I want to talk about is Mary Brown's.
0: Yes, boy. Mary Brown.
1: Right?
0: A person or a chicken store?
1: The song is about kind of both, but mostly the chicken store.
0: What did you say? What's the catchphrase?
1: Oh, back in the day, there's an ad. I was going to show you the ad. Best legs in town.
0: Best legs in town.
1: 1985, there's an ad, right? On YouTube, you can look it up. They revised that. But Mary Brown's was started in Newfoundland. Did you know that?
0: I knew it started in Newfoundland.
1: 1969. Yeah, Fortune, down on the Burren Peninsula, down the Boot Bay, Fortune. It's where you take the ferry to Saint-Pierre, just south of Garnish. In fact, I've got a friend from there, Joan. She now lives on Cornerbrook.
0: So I can remember Mary Brown's from living there.
1: Oh, yeah. When it first started, its first year, it was called, do you know the original name?
0: No.
1: The Golden Skillet.
0: The Golden Skillet,
1: The Golden
0: really?
1: Skillet, yeah. And then they changed it to Mary Brown's.
0: And did they name it after somebody?
1: Mary Brown is a lady who wrote the recipe, I think, in the United States.
0: Oh.
1: And it's grown. It's over 300 stores across Canada.
0: There's one in Lethbridge now.
1: There's two in Lethbridge.
0: Get out!
1: Yeah. Have you been to any?
0: No, I haven't.
1: Oh, boy. When you go in there, it's the coolest thing. There's a big mural. You have to go to... Here, I got a picture here. I'll show you.
0: This is radio. Remember, you're only showing me.
1: I know. This is a picture of the mural in St. John's in Mary Brown's.
0: No way, with your mother.
1: And we're big. You see, we're like yeah. Sasquatch monsters.
0: Yeah, compared to the houses.
1: But that's like down on King's Road near Cumming Street, near Gower Street.
0: When did you take that picture?
1: Last fall.
0: Oh,
1: you know?
0: Okay.
1: Yeah.
0: All right. Your mom's looking great.
1: Oh, yes, boy. Yeah. And Mary Brown's, right? They've been open on the west side in Lethbridge here, but when I grew up in St. John's, the high school I went to, Booth, there was a Mary Brown's like right across the street.
0: Oh.
1: And like we'd go over there after basketball practice and stuff.
0: Yeah. fool around.
1: Oh, absolutely. School's torn down now.
0: No, really?
1: Yeah. There's also one in Torbay near Cat's House.
0: Really?
1: That's why.
0: Okay.
1: So now the Mary...
0: It's more and more fascinating as we dig deeper.
1: It does. And the Mary Brown Center. Downtown St. John's Bay is a major sports and entertainment stadium. Mary Brown's. So now the Mary Brown song, I think, sort of along the theme of Pot of Gold there, I think, somehow. But if you take it literally, then it's a good old chicken song. Chris Kirby having fun, right?
0: Yes, boy.
1: So why don't we just go there and see what Chris Kirby is cooking up for us here on Yes, Boy.
0: All right. Well,
1: first,
0: next
1: though,
0: up, Better Not Let Me Down from What Goes Around 2019. And then, of course, Mary Brown, also from the same album.
1: And they rhyme. Better Not Let Me Down, Mary Brown. It could be one song.
0: Oh, I
1: right?
0: see.
1: I just noticed
0: Better
1: that
0: Not
1: now.
0: Let Me Down, Mary Brown.
1: Mary Brown, but she never lets you down.
0: Never down. Best legs in town.
1: Well, you're saying
0: rhymes
1: that
0: as well.
1: It does. Pauline, yet again, the poet of Yes Boy.
0: All right, press your buttons.
1: Well, I got the gloves off now from Phyllis, so I can actually do that.
0: You can do that.
1: All right, so here we go. More Chris Kirby here on Yes Boy.

0: I like it. Welcome back to Yes By. Sweet, sweet Mary Brown. Well, okay.
1: Trying to cool off a bit?
0: Trying to cool off a bit. I gotta get me some chicken.
1: Yeah. Mary Brown. So we're having lots of fun here on Yes Boy with Chris Kirby and with Mary Brown.
0: I didn't know who you were going to say and who.
1: Right.
0: Who Chris else Kirby is and who?
1: There's the three of us in here now.
0: Yeah.
1: So, yeah, that was fun. And before that, Better Not Let Me Down.
0: Yeah.
1: Right?
0: And you know what? One thing I really like about Chris Kirby is, like, of course, a vocalist, like a singer, has a signature, right? You should be able to kind of tell their voice, just like an author has a voice when they write. Well, you know, what I like about Chris Kirby's voice is he's able to change it. I mean, he's still Chris Kirby, mm-hmm. but he's able to change it and make it funkier or mellower or, yep. I don't know. And maybe some of it's done with synthesizers or whatever. I don't know. But yeah, I really like how he can change his voice. He's got a dynamic voice.
1: Oh, absolutely. I think Mary likes it.
0: I think Mary does.
1: And I think that's been recognized, too. He was nominated for 6 East Coast Music Awards and also the Jazz Blues Artist of the Year. And he won a couple of Music NL Awards. One for an album, Sounds Like Wednesday, that he never released. That's pretty cool.
0: Really?
1: Yeah. It sort of completely goes against all we know about marketing and so on. Yeah, and you know, he had another album called Rum and Religion. And he was a software engineer in his previous life.
0: Really?
1: Yeah, that was his day job. He left that to pursue his real passion, soul, funk, R&B music, and Mary Brown.
0: Yeah.
1: Right.
0: Gotta stop that now.
1: Okay. We're going to move on to his current and lifetime love, which we'll get to after Rough Patches, Pauline.
0: What?
1: It's time for Rough Patches.
0: Where's the stinger?
1: Here it is right now.
0: Okay.
1: It's time for Rough Patches. Rough, rough. Yes, indeed. Yes, indeedy. It's time for Rough Patches here on Yes Boy. The good, the bad, the happy, the sad.
0: Right? The bad.
1: The bad. The Mary Brown's bad.
0: No, just... Poppy's being bad a lot of the time.
1: Right. Yes, it's like the wide world of sports, right? Mm-hmm. 2 minutes for roughing. No?
0: I want to hear the rough patch.
1: The rough patch.
0: Dear viewers, dear listeners, I have not heard the rough patch, so I'm actually eagerly awaiting it.
1: Right. Well, I'll get to that in a moment. Oh. I just want to do a little addendum to one of our recent shows where we talked about Friendly's name. I want to mention that Marilyn pointed out that Friendly's name includes the reference to the friendly giant.
0: Yes.
1: Right. Marilyn, of course, is our raspberry Timbit girl and the official meower of Yes Boy.
0: Yes. Right. Does Marilyn know that we named Friendly after the friendly giant?
1: Yes.
0: Yeah. Oh, okay. All right.
1: Yeah, she asked about that too.
0: Okay.
1: Yeah. And I think Glenna as well was involved in the early hours and days of that.
0: Glenda, yeah, she was right in on that.
1: Oh, yes, boy. It also came up, I was at a local vehicle registration place, and the lady that was helping me there was Amaya, and Ooh. She knew about the friendly giant, and Friendly, and listens to Yes Boy every week, so a shout out to Amaya.
0: Hello, Amaya!
1: If you're out there listening for anyone, if you're listening, you know that you're listening.
0: Yes. Right?
1: And you never know what's going to happen next on Yes Boy.
0: Most of the time, we don't know what's happening next on Yes Boy.
1: Next up is a catastrophe.
0: No, I thought it was a rough patch.
1: It's a both.
0: Gotcha.
1: Right.
0: It's a rough patch and a catastrophe?
1: We kind of integrate the two.
0: Okay.
1: So this is the cat kibble ambulance story.
0: Oh, dear.
1: Oh, it sounds like a catastrophe. We haven't even started it, right? So Kat sent me this. Thank you so much, Kat, of course, for this. She fell and hurt her back pretty badly. She was going outside. They've got some feral kitties, and they feed them in an insulated cat house that Bob built under the front steps.
0: So that's nice. Keeps them safe from the cold.
1: Absolutely. Yes. This is down in Torbay. So Kat went out to fill up the food bowls, had a big bag of kibble, right?
0: Yeah, like you would.
1: Yeah. And she was going down the stairs and bam, as she described it.
0: Ouch.
1: Full bag of cat kibble went flying and she was laid right out. She couldn't move. And so they had to call an ambulance. Like, this is a serious thing, right? You know, it's like any story. It's always funny afterwards, right?
0: Well.
1: You know, but she was covered in kibble when the ambulance EMTs lifted her up into the ambulance and they were picking kibble off my house coat in the ambulance as they went along. And and she said, you know, the EMT people were so nice. They were asking me about the cats I fed and trying to take my mind off the pain. And meanwhile, they were giving her these pain meds in the ambulance and still picking miscellaneous kibble off of her as they went along, right? And she said, it was a catastrophe. What a bloody mess. Like, literally, it was bloody. But wait, Pauline, there's more. It's like a 2 a.m. infomercial, right? Anyway.
0: Now for just $9.99.
1: Right. Later that night, when the nurse was pushing her bed out to get an x-ray, there was more nibble that was falling off her...
0: Nibble or kibble?
1: Well, I read nibble, kibble.
0: you said the silent K?
1: Yes, like a K-N.
0: Knibble?
1: Knibble. Evil Knibble. Anyway, kibble, kibble everywhere. That could be a song.
0: Yeah.
1: A complete catastrophe. And then so later, Kat was wearing Crocs. And it's not the first time she's fallen on stairs wearing Crocs.
0: Oh,
1: Bob,

0: threw out the Crocs with no treads on the bottom, blames them for the fall. She broke a couple of ribs on the first fall.
1: Yeah.
0: Now she's got an injury. So
1: she's got a broken butt.
0: Basically, yeah.
1: Which, you know, like, ha, ha, ha, but it's not ha, ha, ha.
0: No.
1: It's quite painful. It's
0: very painful in long term, yeah. I think, yeah.
1: And that, yeah, that's something that just doesn't heal up.
0: No.
1: Because, like, try doing something without your butt muscles.
0: Right. You need those, right?
1: You know, all your core.
0: Yeah, so the Crocs are now in Robin Hood Bay. Anyway, so one final thing on this. She said one of the feral cats was watching the whole thing, and as soon as Cat fell, the cat just took off. Bolted. Left me for dead. That's the love I get for feeding him.
1: That's right.
0: Right? That's a rough patch.
1: That's a rough patch.
0: It was a cat. Catastrophe.
1: A cat catastrophe. Yes. I like it. Yes. I like it a lot.
0: Yes, indeed.
1: Not the hurt part, but, you know, the kibble part was funny.
0: Well, I hope you're doing better out there, cat boy. Maybe the show is cheering you up just a little, right?
1: Well, I bet the cat came back later for the kibble that went all askew.
0: There's a lot of miscellaneous kibble, I'm sure, underneath the stairs, right?
1: Yeah.
0: All right. That was a rough patch for sure here on Yes Boy. Okay, here is another little gem from Chris Kirby.
2: Hey, this is Chris Kirby, and you're listening to Yes By. Stay tuned for more great Newfoundland music and fun right here on Yes By. Oh, Yes By.
0: Just love that song. Thank you so much, Chris Kirby, for that. So, Pauline Boy, what's coming up next?
1: We've got Victoria from What Goes Around 2019. And then from the Wonderizer album 2012, we've got My Love.
0: Right. So, a note on Victoria, because we were talking about Mary Brown. And I know I keep bringing that up somehow.
1: I know.
0: Don't worry. You're my only love. So the song Victoria, it's got a really cool video, which I'm just going to show you here. If you go to Chris Kirby online, this is the, you get a sense of it there, right?
1: Yeah, so it looks like a Muppet.
0: Right. And that is a Muppet-inspired video by Chris Kirby, working with Jake Thompson of NL Now. Let's listen to an interview. The song Victoria was written for a girlfriend, which later became his wife.
1: Nice.
0: Yeah, so that's cool. And in fact, later in the album, there's a song called Table Wine that Chris Kirby sings, and she does some vocals on there and co-wrote the song. And you know, Pauline, there's a Victoria in Newfoundland, hey? Right out by Carbonaire, Harbour Grace, Salmon Cove area, and right across the bay, boy, from Belle Island. Yes, boy. Shout out to Belle Island. Oh, I love it there on Belle Island. And Dick's Fish and Chips, hey? You know, you get off the ferry, probably hungry by then. Tell ya, yes, boy. And of course, a big hello to Betty from the island.
1: Oh, nice.
0: So very cool. And also want to do a shout out to Victoria, BC. So someone who's become a Yes Boy listener, Rachel. But a shout out to Vancouver Island and the Pacific Ocean out there. Love it out on Vancouver Island. Love
1: do
0: the
1: too.
0: Island, boy.
1: Do too.
0: Put me near the ocean, boy.
1: Yeah.
0: And then after that, I thought we'd play My Love. Because of you, boy.
1: Yes, boy.
0: And for Victoria, Chris Kirby's wife, his love, and it's from Wonderizer, so we'll have to see if it's from the greasy side or the honey side, right?
1: Okay.
0: I mean, he talks a little bit about his music, Greasy and Honey, went from the texture of things to the good versus evil things, lust versus love, dark versus light, and thematically that's what's happening. Little
1: gotcha.
0: Excerpt there, right?
1: Okay. You know? Okay. So, I like hearing an artist talk about their own work, because, like, who knows it better than they do, right? Mm-hmm.
0: Quite a talent, you know? And we've been doing a lot of production work and songwriting and really busy, and finally got around to doing one of his old albums. I mean, it takes a while, too, to do an album. So, mm-hmm. Good for him, right?
1: Yeah.
0: So, let's go into What Goes Around. That's the album title.
1: Yeah.
0: And the
1: Victoria.
0: Song Victoria right here on
1: Yes Boy.

mother cry. But I'd be so very kind to you, Lord, Lord, if you could be so kind to give this old boy a try.

0: on you. Welcome back to Yes Boy. This is Derek, and I'm here with Pauline. We are broadcasting from Blackfoot Territory on Métis Region 3 as well, here in Southern Alberta on CKXU, and syndicated to CHMR out in St. John's, Newfoundland and Labrador, and VOBB in beautiful Grosmore National Park, also in Toronto, CJTM, Met Radio, and other fine stations elsewhere. So, Pauline, we just heard My Love.
1: Liked it.
0: Pauline, My Love, we just heard My Love.
1: Yes, My Love.
0: Yes, Docky Boy.
1: Yes, Boy.
0: Yes, Boy. That's the name of the show.
1: Oh, my God. She comes full circle.
0: Yes, Boy. We do enjoy the name of the show. It's so easy.
1: We should remind, for those who are maybe just newer fans,
0: oh, that right.
1: It was our daughter who came up with or suggested the name.
0: Oh, absolutely.
1: Because she's always hearing us say Yes Boy.
0: Right. And she said that like in the early just chit-chat in the kitchen about, oh, maybe we might do a show. And I said, what would we call it? And she said, oh, I don't know, maybe something like Yes Boy. And she just chuckled. Right? And I knew immediately, like, Yes Boy. Like, absolutely. That's when it all crystallized, right? You know? So thank you, Mahalia. Okay, so we heard My Love. Prior to that, Victoria off What Goes Around 2019 and then Wonderizer 2012.
1: You should write a love song for me.
0: You know, I would do that every time, boy, when we played a Yes Boy, when we do a Yes Boy together. Right? I bring in the best.
1: That's cheesy.
0: I bring in the best of Newfoundland music, and that's saying a lot.
1: That's
0: saying a lot.
1: Yeah, that's true.
0: Awesome music from Newfoundland and Labrador.
1: Yep.
0: It's just every show we do, you know, there's Lily in the background barking again, but.
1: Yeah. It's part of the homemade studio we got going.
0: Yes, boy. So, moving on then. I wanted to mention My Love, that song we played in the last set.
1: Yep.
0: Started with a lot of panting. Did you hear that?
1: Well, it sounded like panting. An urgency, anyway.
0: Hmm.
1: An urgent sound.
0: It reminded me a little bit of Friendly.
1: Aw. Yeah.
0: Anyway, fun songs here by Chris Kirby. Pretty cool, right? So, next we've got a cool, chill single by Chris Kirby and his wife Victoria House, written during the pandemic, released in 2021. They're both from Newfoundland and they were missing home. So, yeah, they are both featured singers on this track, Victoria as harmony vocalist. Okay, so, close to you again, here on Yes Boy!

0: right, welcome back to Yes Boy, dreamy, inspiring song there by Chris Kirby and Victoria House. Close to You Again, 2021 single from their home studio, the Funk Island Lab. Okay, so now coming up on Yes Boy, Pauline, we've got Unreasonable Doubt off What Goes Around. That's an interesting song, Different Again, and it's written by Chris Kirby with Davnet Doyle.
1: Oh, and we've played her before.
0: We had a whole show on Davnet Doyle there a bit ago, Yes Boy. And then that's off What Goes Around 2019. And then after that, we're going to have Don't Forget About Me. That's off 2009 Vampire Hotel. They won some awards for that. That song is about heartbreak and betrayal that happens to have a festive dance ready beat.
1: Why not?
0: Right? And in the video, if you check it out, it's a pretty cool video.
1: So two guys playing the same guitar.
0: Yeah, thank you. Thank you for, yes, saving me from myself yet again.
1: Gotcha.
0: But it's cool. Have you ever seen that before?
1: Well, I don't know. I saw it on that video you
0: Maybe
1: showed
0: some
1: me.
0: Some bar somewhere, right?
1: Yes, boy?
0: Okay, so next we have that song written by Chris Kirby and Davnet Doyle. It's called Unreasonable Doubt. It's all about the challenges of the justice system. It can be really difficult, frustrating, right? And quite an important song, done really well. So let's go into Unreasonable Doubt here on Yes Boy.
1: Yes Boy.

0: Chris Kirby and the Marquee with the Horns of Justice. Right here on Yes Spot. We just heard Don't Forget About Me. Don't forget about me, Paul.
1: Don't forget about me, exactly.
0: No, exactly, right? And then that was off Empire Hotel, album from 2009 by Chris Kirby, our feature artist here today. And before that, we heard Unreasonable Doubt off Who Goes Around, and that was written with Davnet Doyle.
1: Of What Goes Around.
0: What Goes Around, yes. An important song. One of the things that he mentioned in one of these interviews I saw is that he likes to embrace the music he loves, but he says he gets bored by staying in the same lane.
1: That's cool. Anyway,
0: yeah.
1: Yeah.
0: I wanted to mention also his band at the time, which is the Chris Kirby and the Marquee. Craig Follett on bass, Mark Marshall drums, and Chad Murphy on guitar. And they're a big part of Chris Kirby's sound and with Dipole Productions. And we featured a couple of live songs with the Horns of Justice, and they are Susan Avoy and Chris Harnett on sax, both on sax, and John Duff on trombone. Awesome.
1: Absolutely.
0: Yeah. You know, he was asked to sum up his career, and he used a Ray Charles quote. Chris Kirby said about himself, "I never wanted to be famous, I just wanted to be good." And you can see the musical integrity there.
1: Yeah.
0: You know? Okay, so we are running out of time here on Yes Boy. An hour just flies right by. We've got two songs coming up here to end the show. Come Clean off Vampire Hotel. And it's by Chris Kirby and the Marquee with the Horns of Justice. And that's from the Harvest 2011 Festival. And it's got a little bit of Sissy Strut and the Meters in there, which is an American funk band from the late 60s and 70s. Quite influential. And end the show, if we get that far, Eve of Absence. Towards the end of that song, it's got some nice violin, and maybe, I'm not sure if there's bagpipes in there.
1: I know, you think bagpipes, I think just violin.
0: I think it's violin, yeah. So but, maybe, you know, we'll leave the bagpipes to Rollins Cross someday.
1: Yes, bye.
0: Okay, well, thanks so much, everyone, and Chris Kirby, Pauline, and the puppies, and Mary Brown.
1: Mary Brown.
0: For joining us here today.
1: Best legs in town.
0: Yes, boy, you keep saying that. Back in the day, that was the mid-80s. Check out that ad, right?
1: All the 80s.
0: Disco, right? Oh. What happened then? We blinked. Good thing we did. Anyway, all right, boys, let's go into Come Clean right here on Yes Boy. Thanks very much from Derek
1: and Pauline.
0: Yes Boy.
1: Yes Boy.
2: And we've got some dancers, some people who look like they want to dance, at least up here up front. If you want to dance, you know, we sound a lot better when you dance. So come see us.

0: Thank you so much.
1: Yes, bye.
2: Oh, yes, bye.
3: Yes, bye.
4: Yes, bye.
5: Yes, bye.
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0: gypsy life. 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'Cause there's nothing like the nights you can't remember with the friends you can't forget.
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Irish singer-songwriter guitarist Grainne Duffy and Need Your Love So Bad off her new project, What Am I Supposed to Do? Montreal's Mish and the Blues Bastards kick things off with Bottomless Pint Blues, found on the band's 2026 self-titled debut. 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In the playlist this time, new sensation Alice Armstrong, Danny Marks, Young Rel, Canyon Lights, Taj Mahal and Keb Mo, and the new single from Bywater Call. Billy Thompson has two tracks in the new music spotlight. The Lee Oscar Harmonica's Classic Cut features a number by Little Addison, backed by the Chicago Bluesmasters. The Porch Dogs have been gigging around Calgary, Alberta for a number of years, and the band has just released its debut, Volume 1. 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

I see my babe. She seems so far away. 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

0: At the crossroads with rising British singer-songwriter Alice Armstrong, the title track of her brand new live EP, Blood in the Water. The Porch Dogs dropped by before that with Every Time I See My Baby off their brand new debut, Volume 1. Check the band out at Calgary Blues Fest on August 2nd. The Chicago Blues Harmonica Project was put together in 2005 to showcase local musicians and their skills on the blues harp. Backed by the quintet, the Chicago Blues Masters, a half dozen harmonica players are featured in an album called Diamonds in the Rough, followed 4 years later by More Rare Gems. Diamonds in the Rough recorded veterans Little Addison, Dusty Brown, Larry Cox, and Harmonica Con No. 1, some of them no longer with us, plus relative newcomers Russ Green. His new album kicked off last week's program right here, and Omar Coleman. For the Lee Oscar Harmonica's Classic Cut, we turn to Nathaniel Little Addison and his contribution to the compilation Diamonds in the Rough. Look on Yonder Wall is on the way at the crossroads.
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0: At the Crossroads with Bywater Call and the new single No One Else. That's off Broken Souvenirs, which is due in late July. Newcomer Harold Davenport, I Be Tryin' from his debut, Young Rel. Toronto's Danny Marks, radio host and veteran bluesman, the title track of his new release, Back to the Blues. And Little Addison and the Chicago Bluesmasters with the Lee Oscar Harmonica's classic cut from 2005's Diamonds in the Rough, Look on Yonder Wall. 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Brant Zwicker at the microphone, and you can reach us online, atcblues.ca, Facebook, Instagram, Threads, and Blue Sky. Singer-songwriter guitarist Billy Thompson, a native of San Diego, has had a storied and diverse career to date. In addition to fronting a number of his own bands over the years, Thompson has worked with a long list of other artists, including C.J. Chenier and the Red Hot Louisiana Band, Albert King, the Neville Brothers, the San Diego Symphony, and many others. Billy has also contributed to various theatrical productions and toured throughout Europe and North America. Thompson released his debut, Coat of Many Colors, in 1991, and his signature sound blends elements of blues, jazz, and rock and roll, punctuated by influences from New Orleans and Memphis. Billy's latest title, This World, showcases that diversity, and we've got two tracks from Billy Thompson's new project next, At the Crossroads.
1: If you want to play the sweetest sounding harmonica in the world, then you need to play a Lee Oscar.
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0: Crossroads with Billy Thompson and his new release, This World in the Spotlight. That was Truth Come to Power and also Thankful. The album is from Momojo Records and the artist is online at billythompsonmusic.com. At the Crossroads is written and hosted by Brant Zwicker. The program is engineered and produced by Mike Braniff. The ATC theme is written and performed by Neil Harnett. The award-winning imaging voice is provided by Rosemary Trace. The new band Canyon Lights will close the hour with the title track of its debut, Breathe Easy. Taj Mahal and Keb Mo are in ahead of that with last year's Room on the Porch. The tune, Blues Will Give You Back Your Soul, is on deck at the Crossroads.
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8: 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Sadly, Bob's finding thousands of dead seabirds killed by bilge oil illegally dumped by ships. 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You don't have to yell at me, Bob. I didn't do it. World Wildlife Fund. 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
2: 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Sing the jacob, the other taco. 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

0: Quartier der Sonne angehört. 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
1: 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and says honey say a Louis Simpson honey has yeah me has me more get it honey I wanna see a it's me up had to a day me up it's a husband I get from banana welcome but the answer yeah honey get it from dog as well come on I guess course come contact this is who get it so get it allergy so she get it it's on she get she hat on the she get she the did he work here that she get now she call it she smart she get it and you said who get it me da get it ho she liado de she lini lene so she get a daga hua Honey, she good, honey, she gets you when I say, yeah, what yet? I'm a don't top banner get this. He has honey again. I don't know what we get stick gets on it. I get that good heart. And it's on a hula. Did he la hunde? Did he la hunde? It's you again. There has one. Tint out me. Tint has one. It's you again. There. It's a Hunde who was different in the hot shit, hot shit for me while I could get it. But it's a good one there. It's right, Lizzie has no hot shit for it. It's not how we live it, but because she's a cousin in there, and I could have it get the other thing. How was it that you were in a kiss for that song? How was it giving me? That's a Taiwan or play, it's in work as I. I'm what happy see the tiger best he day out as a happy killer when I see. It's a taught you and get dead, so who has get home. A good heart was a girl ever lagging that must she get in home. It's a deep zinc ever in there. It's a good heart. I'm a lower to see it a ladder. Decking why I get dear, but in there she had good in, dear she had good in. 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
0: 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Said the Tagon Lina, said our own daughter. 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I see that's a dealer now. Okay, I thought it was a. Honey, that somebody had the Irene. Thought any lena, Laguna Hartle. Ah, yeah, let's watch, Addy. Had did a go yet he won't a year lot thought a hug of dee wee queenly.
1: Ha,
0: dee ain't thought, said Dick, a won't laugh. Yes, oh, said the Mary knee. What's a high yet I tear lane in it? I'm sorry. Forget and forgive. I had hit you. Had the I really said the Mary retitle I really kick a horse on Massi, so good to do, Cecilia.
1: Massi, Maro.

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Christopher Collins and the Rutling Joanna. As that good as country, as that dick is cathat. At I at Catalyst, Catalyst, good and Catagincho. A dicky that Gnoganel day at. That one at high and a tratinjik would say, Likai Tratsi into one, would say, into Gukutan Diagonat, high and a tratinjik, cash case and a shana called a giddy, Connell Day. 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They beat and reject what says they beat so altro. Quitzel, each cigarette, treat his altro as a cocole. So I should kick at as a dad, cheer, other I should kick. So when I should cook this and that, he was chachu as a chook. Took the guys on the dulls on trail look, all kin go to two at the ends or look at least originally. That the ear wicked issues at Hassan Ashendice it. Look at the decent Kashendice and Drari Dinjik would say. Drari I son the Dyson Gukes and the Hate that's on Utilkes, Sage and Delkes, Zan's Utilkes. Shit, like a digu cat. Cook at the cheese, I got into a cocoa air. Ah, that could get a career, do it. Yendo, Quintai, Penanandai, Judendis, Colonel. 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

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That's a whole closure on the night of Andro Kagutskini here, no day. Conducts in John Chosik, kicking he could get rare. Should you recognize Laga, Quenda conducts in John Chu, Conchi lazy. All crow at Dingy Tanachi, Dingy there, Tatlajene. I could at the hat. Dingy said Jim with a car as he had. I had size with neats and got sick there. I say he's Zulu, Central Sayer. Sir Alfred Simple Clark was a cut digger, clay ticker, cut dick. I it's a nurse doctor. Said Alfred, he clay nigh, clay clouds and a chain. I took on in G. I know he's Ru, he's an old say. I what's saying in a chair. Clay the high grand or he's Ru. You can clay it, and clay it, learn to clay go away. I agree to die that dog. At that night, she said, Easter, that is that ginger. Every Easter, I got to get the old crocus that dingy is like, and they got say, he's like, neither say. I old crow dingy at say, I say, he's who he's an else. I that's good, is he? To you are not seen, dear, she said, what's in Nigeria, you know? Yeah, and take out, you like, I hide that, old crow can not take. Can I declare Walchat, Walnut, Paul Bennett, Tunisia, at that? Well, he cannot declare. Oh, I saw it at the Cutlass of Cuisine in Easy. Ah, Queensy one in Easy, Queensy, and can I take? Good I say, yeah, the Natalie. Say, so, say that, hey, so, yeah, the Natalie, I said, Judith Dizaga. Sure, Ben, you got set and sent it the night here. Yeah, it's a good thing. It's a good thing. Every day, it's a good thing. It's a good thing. It's a good thing. It's a good thing. It's a good thing. It's a good thing. It's a good thing. It's a good thing. It's a good thing. It's a good thing. It's a good thing. It's a good thing. It's a good thing. It's a good thing. It's a good thing. It's a good thing. It's a good thing. I had to say, and you can take the good dear. She shin and you can see. Shin and you can see at I'm almost tested to know. I shin, what can you hear? Transfer of a can electric the Joe knew he said. Ah, see, almost this. She shin, was in Dijino, I did the train to a gear. I wrote, shin. I wrote, half crazy, treated the train. No, I know. Ah, that one ducks in Jancho. Like a clavator. I, Victor Studer, he did he enter Shakwantak. Could you touch you to Shakwantak? I, Vahana clavicated for melting into. Vahan had said, I want another sickle. I, Vahan. I would hear old Charlie Stewart. I would enjoy a chat even an altic that got and I say, yet the cloud could say, Shan and Jagun, I shy. No, there are four dogs on the eight, the cloud with the tush, which then I can't take a. Which enjoy tea blouse on tea that index that did enjoy tea, I couldn't take to the day.

0: 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One time I catch good Salguni, then the net in Chignanigi, two quizzes, the treasure, they let the knock ones in, then Ninjo, then Chignan, they who dead and then casual in Chigna, H at the root. Cottage, the root in Chignat. Who is it? Tinjikna Niji Tajo, Shukjo, Kuziti, or that is. I cut it is a Kuhejo. Alkin Seven, you highly his. Ninka Nili, who did in Jik Nar Anjit to the Shakjo, who gave it as a Tai Tai at what all day. I cut Tai Tadi Tile, Toroka. I cut in Jikjo to the Jik that. Jidat kai. I said, Jidai ju di liguration 11 eggs, 11 ago. George said, I know. George, I kati jaku tin chu gwendo kundak sin chan chu lay hui, but there's nothing, he said. She had din jiki sak to this kai. 7 al tinja. Dai yi sak ra. Ago 11 ja. One shot. One time, great. This is okay, right? One time. Didn't you get stuck? Seven, Elkin, Tai, Suck, 11, Ago, one shot. Shouldn't you tell? Good answer. I have a Quintac. Gene, Quintac, St. John, to eat at luck. Then you eat the glass of cockney, the key, the one walk, chin and usy tiki, cheese, joquendo, tell the walk, I caught the juno, was no. Oh, yeah, yeah, yeah. They make each other a funny name, too, is it? So, what do you people do, like elders or middle age, how you so tiki, just and so? Look, I'm chicken. He, oh, I'm trying to knock on the they know they're going to show. So, it never die. So, I should take a trade lunch, you know. I had to go. Yeah. So, that's do a head gunno. Do a head gunno. Yen do tuck, contact St. John Chuas, Niha, who contact the Jacob Adlock. I had to go. I said, to a DKG cut section according to the massage.
1: Massage.

0: He do regularly conquers a Rosemary Lenny Hay, he do who are uncle.
1: A friend, so she were Rosemary Piero Sadati. He says she la Lenny Hay. A Pahisi Adrian Piero Hadati. A ma PC Helen Hiddy, Helen Piero Hiddy. Who she were a tata di body son. A ma Bellas in Hotation. Kali Amala Hefe, Andrew Sender, good for good sign, good yet Montenegant. We fecontenegant, I call it. Kappa make good yet good sign for contenegant. Kafia day, knocking. A pola hint to Cassin Rage. Kali Nahisilpan hold the head, proud and schooly in Tani. 10 years school in the I had he could say then he got a reun got a to ya oh contract to ten hint on tahit in the zone. This in ta ya ta de pyro cricket he kungo e po e in the zone we yoni in got a yet is in tahit in that. 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Tahon yet a tracket in it, it's a tonson nickel at Kuni, it's a tokel at how we won't be while there. It leaves a yet to the niche at a talon. Colley la sawdash a guyaka good to gayeta, a guyaka. It don't go that this on him. Go where Lanto Tenny. It is in tons on the guy. Arian, then her lot, then her up in the front. Coo ye, ye, the person in Lenaka got a cook or some shit, I go ye so weed, the lot that they coo ye la, and go ye cuckoo dish. You ye cuss on the chin like a kisha in him. Inside, inzon, kayas, inzik, a bed. Are you taka or a hagi? If you don't like it, he'll agree at it. And ye got her a yee, did you not tap on the day? Yer a read, don't you knock her at the witty? Goo ye cockody. Yan ye could so good in ye to go with a bassy, who's an issue. Go with better temper a condi le, not off ye is our gaki, you can't it. That's it, I'm not sure. Manager did a cut ash of the tissue ras, and we cut ash of ras. I yet him. Gusoko de year, he won't care. Good day, goodness of the care. A moa ala yet, that's a radent elegant. A kick has on him. Send not that, doesn't it? Sek esishle lat e ya pekonne tul pehule ha mahati. 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Ta club good ta ye eatle, hot I would tuck a day then. He could not hit a good yet, Mary burn up the one law. A ye hit a good yet day. A good cat club in it. School a hockey new one and a club that the husky river could do that she's a needless one. A consacrant and Lee Haya with a la eat school a hockey new one a satire a concahant. Montez sat it a carahatin. Yes, a satire again. A hurry as a kid is a school going cross a car. How could he eat? Task River got no poly racket, no can't long. Dig cook at that. In a grahi digger, a my dish in tatty lasso and a ye bin a boy in the tippy hem. Go ye shake a yoddy, lay dig at it. Can't as a tie ye with a yoddy. Then I thought and write yet. They think a day a rat in Satai. It is a racket in days and I intake Albert at any. A good hand, a hand, a hearty lace, a catawa. Catawai is on. A good sail to lay it, could he kaya the heart, Satai. Can't echo him. Country the guy at the Hecon Rock was so that the censored a town in that last 18. At the cold was a quarter at the sun. The one a carny, a friendly, leads in rack, he lot a hundred no carayel. 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E guia tipi a writing on lilla. 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Tate show up as a rich or pony, you let an akaki, deliguia kahon had a gong let us sicker goodness. 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
0: La rattling concords, Rosemary Lenny Hay, a yahoo yahoo.

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1: And welcome, everybody, to the beautiful and historic Scottish Rite Concert Hall in our hometown of Lexington, Kentucky. We're broadcasting from the head of Music Row in a beautiful part of our hometown. We're broadcasting all over the world, from Australia to Ireland, New Zealand to New York, Yuma, Arizona to the Yukon and across Canada. And we're celebrating this wonderful world of amazing front porch, organic, real, from the heart music. Artists come from everywhere to be on our show, and we say it every week. You don't have to be famous to be on Wood Songs. You just have to be very, very good. That's the case of our Wood Songs kid on this broadcast. We've got a wonderful singer-songwriter to introduce to you as well. But first up is a wonderful artist who has got her roots in the Appalachian Mountains, and she sort of spearheads the reintroduction of this beautiful art form of Appalachia to audiences all over the place. She's performed everywhere from the Kennedy Center and Merlefest, and we're very grateful that she could be here to introduce songs from her new album, which we'll get to in the second half hour. But right now, she's got a CD called Wings. She's going to introduce herself with a song called Paper of Pins. Please welcome Carla Gover to the Wood Songs Old Time Radio.
2: It's a song I learned from my mother.

0: Beautiful song from her album Wings, Paper of Pins. Carla Gover, it's nice to have you here. You've been on the show before, but it's nice to have you back.
1: Happy to be here.
0: So your mom taught you that song?
1: Yeah, my mother's side of the family was very musical, and she was from a place called Oneida, Kentucky, in Clay County. And there's a lot of music down there. I grew up in Letcher County, but I also learned a lot of music in Clay County.
0: So the Appalachian Mountains really are very, very rich with, I mean, all kinds of artists that gain national attention come from that those hills and hollers, right? But it's a very passionate kind of music, and we have to give some props because you're here with your daughter Zoe playing bass and singing with you. So the music of the Appalachians is very family, and that's sort of how you reflect things in your music, right?
1: Absolutely. It's about tradition. It's about multi-generational connection, and I think that's one of the things that makes it really special.
0: Was that a hard thing to absorb as a youngster for you, or is that just a natural thing that you saw from your mom? I know your grandmother was very influential with your music as well.
1: It was just a part of life. I mean, it was everywhere, from churches, around the house, working. At school, we sang. There were square dances. So there was just music all around, fiddles and banjos and singing.
0: And what was your first instrument when you started? When you were a kid, you're on the front porch, your grandmother's singing. I mean, you have that Gene Ritchie image of playing on the mountain dulcimer. But what was your first instrument when you started?
1: I really started singing a lot in church. My mother made sure I had piano lessons. And then when I was about 10, a lady at church started teaching me guitar. And then as a teenager, I picked up banjo.
0: And isn't it nice, the community, whether it's church or schools or whatever, I mean, the community of musicians is the greatest teacher. Mm-hmm. And so teaching has become a very prominent part of your career as well.
1: Yes.
0: So you teach a lot of kids. And how is that, how do you interpret the Appalachian template, the Appalachian canvas to kids growing up with, I don't know, Taylor Swift?
1: Well, I mean, I'm not above doing a pop song on the banjo, but for me, it would be almost a crime to have been handed such a rich tradition and to not pass it on with younger people, any age person. I have many students of different ages.
0: And the interpretation of the music of Appalachia, is it something, I mean, when you see movies where people from outside the region are trying to interpret what happens in Appalachia and you get these distorted images, these cliched images, I mean, how do you feel about that as an Appalachian artist and you see these things happening, the media's interpretation?
1: Well, that's one of the things that I definitely push back against in my own performance and songwriting, and I feel that I don't really, I think the music

0: music is so beautiful that anybody that wants to perform it should. The main thing that sort of causes my hackles to raise is if somebody is trying to perform the culture or what they think of a stereotype of the culture is, like if they're putting on a fake accent or trying to dress in a certain kind of caricature type way. But sometimes I do notice, like if somebody didn't grow up with the music, you know how if you're a native speaker of a language and then you hear somebody who grew up speaking a different language speaking your native language, they have sort of an accent that you can hear. I feel that way about some interpreters of Appalachian music. You know, I can hear different inflections or different tones in their playing or singing.
1: Well, she's certainly a champion of the Appalachian culture with her music, with her lifestyle, with her teaching. And she's got a song that she's going to give as a treat to the audience. It's an unreleased tune called "I'm a Snowflake." Please welcome her back. It's Carla Gover on the Wood Songs, Old Time Radio.
0: This one is drawing on the Appalachian tradition of using music as a tool for social justice.

It's a brand new song. I'm a snowflake just for the Woods songs audience. Carla Gover, and again, give her some props. Her daughter Zoe playing upright bass on that. If you want to make the music of Carla Gover part of your home music collection, all you got to do is go to the Woods Songs website, click on the archive page. This is show number 1,166. We can tell you how you can contact Carla Gover, make her albums part of your home music collection. Enjoy that, as well as our next artist is also from the great Kentucky Hills, and he's got an interesting background. We'll talk to him about that in

0: Cutting My Hair from the self-titled album. It's Charlie Overman. It's nice to have you here. First time on Woodsongs. It's about time you got here.
1: Thank you for having me.
0: Now, you're a good old Kentucky boy, as they say. Southeastern Kentucky was sort of where you grew up.
1: Well, I was born and raised in Lexington, but my
0: wait a minute, our hometown here where we're broadcasting?
1: Yeah, yeah.
0: Hometown boy? Really?
1: But yes, family historically from Bell and Harlan County, and spent a lot of time in Pineville growing
0: up. So that's the we'll call that a deep holler Appalachia region, right? And did that I know that was your family, but did that affect your view of music, your view of how you chose to pursue your music?
1: Yes, absolutely. Yeah, my grandfather showed me a lot of Tom T. Hall growing up. Tom T. Hall was a major influence. I remember he grabbed my arm one time riding in the car listening to Tom T. Hall and pointed out to me, this is how country people talk. And that's something I've always strove for, was kind of Tom T. Hall's conversational, colloquial lyricism.
0: Right.
1: And then J.D. Crow and the New South, of course, was big growing up.
0: And musically, you kind of went from punk to prine in a way.
1: Yes.
0: A lot of your lyrics right now, what you're

0: writing now affect remind folks of a style that would be similar to John Prine? So mm-hmm. did he also influence what you were doing?
1: Absolutely, yeah. He was really the catalyst. He was why I started singing. I had his debut album, debut CD in my car, and that's kind of how I started singing, was just blasting that CD and trying to sing along.
0: Well, influences like Tom T. Hall, J.D. Crow, who's sort of the legend around here, and very much loved. We miss him very much, you know. And then John Prine, of course, he's passed, of course. But you know, he also deeply affected so many singer-songwriters. Mm-hmm. And so, when you're writing, are you using a John Prine style template, a John Prine style canvas for what you're writing, or does it just come completely?
1: It's changed. I think that was definitely the case early on. A kind of a Prine style template when I was first kind of learning how to write songs, and then kind of wound up becoming more Tom T. Hall's sort of conversational lyricism over top of, fittingly, Cy Conn's melodies were very, I kind of wanted to write lyrics in the style of Tom T. Hall, but think of how Cy Conn would have sung them.
0: Well, Cy Conn, John Prine, these are very lyric heavy artists that are influenced, and you are also. We're gonna. That's a compliment to you, that you're a very lyric heavy artist. Your songs are lyric heavy,
1: absolutely,
0: and very a lot of imagery to them. Mm-hmm. So, is it hard for you to write? Are you prolific, or does it come with pain?
1: Yes, it comes. It takes a lot, and sometimes it's just a matter of feeling like I haven't had adequate experiences or to write, because yes, they are so chock full of imagery, and sometimes that takes just going out and doing things and living kind of an interesting life, which can sometimes be hard when you've got to work a lot of the time.
0: Well, we're going to get to your career choices in the second half hour as well. But is it is it easier for you to remember other people's lyrics versus your own? Can you remember yours okay?
1: I remember my own well, because of they're all so intentional. Mm-hmm. I guess every syllable and everything is intentional, so I find it fairly easy to remember my own lyrics for that reason.
0: Well, let's check out one of your songs. You've got a self-titled album. It's beautiful. You should check it out. This is a tune called Canada Thistle. It's Charlie Overman on the Wood Songs, Old Time Radio.
2: 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Stiffened dresses lined the porch, long

0: It's Charlie Overman on our broadcast. Canada Thistle is the name of the song from his self-titled CD. We've also got the amazing Carla Gover. She's here with her daughter Zoe. She's singing songs and spirit and textures and canvas of Appalachia. And wait till you meet this week's Wood Songs Kid. We're going to be back right after this.
1: 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We'll be back after the break with Carla Gover, Charlie Overman, and our amazing Woodsongs kid.

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2: So nice to hear Jean Ritchie's voice. 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We're on public television coast to coast, and we're in schools. If you're a teacher or a homeschool parent, a lot of Wood Songs broadcasts have lesson plans attached to them, and if you go to the classroom page of the Wood Songs website, you can introduce your kids to the banjo and fiddles and all kinds of great music, and that's why this time, on every broadcast, we invite a youngster from somewhere to come on our show, and they get to sing one song in the presence of seasoned touring artists like Carla Gover, like Charlie Overman, and today we want to welcome 13-year-old Rosie Gardner. How you doing, Rosie? So tell everybody the instrument that you're holding right now.
3: I have a clawhammer banjo. It is different from a bluegrass banjo in that it does not have a resonator, and also the finger style is different. With bluegrass, you use three picks, and with clawhammer, you strum.
2: With your fingers.
3: Yes.
2: You're not using picks, finger picks at all. So now you were like 5 years old and you wanted to play the banjo. What made you, at 5 years old, the banjo is almost bigger than you are, right? So what made you want to play the banjo?
3: Well, we listened to the Waylon Jennies a lot. I probably saw a video. I don't really remember. I was five.
2: But you stuck with it, right? You also went to learn the ukulele as well.
3: Yes.
2: So, and you would listen to not just the Waylon Jennings, but artists like Peter, Paul, and Mary?
3: Yes.
2: Right? So what was it about that kind of music that attracted you? Why not, you know, Bon Jovi or, well, that's a little before your time. But why not like rock and roll and stuff like that? Why the acoustic banjo, bluegrass, Appalachia, clawhammer thing that you love so much?
3: I just really, really love how it sounds and feels.
2: Well, we want to hear how you play. And we just heard Jean Ritchie's voice, who we love and miss dearly. She and her husband, George, were just amazing and so encouraging to many. If she was here now, she would be just full of praise for you. But you have a wonderful teacher who was very influenced by Jean Ritchie. What was her name?
3: Carla Gover.
2: Carla Gover, who's the guest on our show. So you're going to play a song that Gene Ritchie made popular called Over the River, Charlie?
3: Yes.
2: And you're going to perform it on your banjo by yourself, clawhammer style.
3: Yes.
2: You ready? She's 13 years old. Rosie Gardner, this week's Wood Songs Kid.

Beautiful job. Rosie Garner, 13 years old, on her banjo. This week's Wood Songs Kid. If you've got a youngster that you think belongs on our broadcast, if you're the parent or the guardian, we would love to hear from you. You just go to the Wood Songs website, click on the kids page, and we will be able to hopefully make your kid part of the Wood Songs broadcast, just like Rosie Garner, who did a spectacular job playing her banjo. And now it's time to go back to her teacher, Carla Gover, who's got a wonderful brand new album out called Kentucky Queen. And it's all about, it's very much a tribute to the Kentucky women artists that have influenced her. We'll talk to her about it here in a second. But this is the title cut from that album. It is Carla Gover on the Wood Songs, Old Time Radio Hour.

0: Beautiful rendition of her title cut from her brand new album, Kentucky Queen, and performed with her daughter, Zoe, on upright bass. Beautiful background vocals with her mom. So, Carla Gover, you've got this. This is like your eighth album that you've come out. How many albums?
1: I think eighth or ninth,
0: something like that, right? But this is an album with a decided intent. You're giving tribute to the women artists of Appalachia that influenced you.
1: And particularly that song, especially. I did little call-outs and little, quotes from Lily Mae Ledford and Jean Ritchie and just other women in my life that maybe weren't as famous.
0: And Jean Ritchie really was sort of a touchstone for a lot of artists to find the music of Appalachia, because she had that audience that she could do that. And that was an artist that very much affected you as a young girl, no doubt.
1: Absolutely. I mean, I heard her songs when I was little, and then when I was 21, I sent her a fan letter and along with my first album, and she invited me to her family reunion, and then she mentored me ever after that and took me under her wing. So she was very gracious in helping younger artists. Mm-hmm. And
0: she had that beautiful little cabin in Viper, Kentucky that was just adorable, and it was very rustic and full of the quilts and everything that you would picture someone like Jean Ritchie to live. She had that in that little place. But, going back to your grandmother, too, I mean, she, in your world, would be another Appalachian diva and a Kentucky queen, no doubt, because of
1: Absolutely.
0: How she taught you. So yeah. Tell me about your grandmother.
1: Well, her name was Ollie Gilbert Hudson. She was born on Banks's... Well, she was born in Clay County, Kentucky, outside Oneida. And in 1898, she was a singer, and she was a banjo player, although arthritis took her hands, and I didn't really get to hear her play. But the main thing, she instilled in me a lot of pride in where I was from at a time when there were a lot of cultural voices, saying that it was backwards and you should get away as fast as you could. But she taught me so many beautiful life skills, not just the music and the singing, but the things we did with our hands while we were singing, like drying apples and making quilts and things like that.
0: And the unfair cliche imagery of Appalachia is just so heartbreaking, too, because, the Appalachian people, their history is very family. It's very hardworking. It's making their way through a very difficult region. The mountains were hard to make a living and have a life. And yet they accomplished it through sheer determination. And yet to have the media sort of wreck it with this cliche imagery that they use. It's nice to have folks like a Carla Gover reintroducing the beauty of what those Appalachian people are like. She's got a brand new album. It's in tribute to all of this. It's called Kentucky Queen. This is a tune off the album called Raise a Little Cane. It's Carla Gover on the Wood Songs. Old Time Radio Hour.
1: While she's getting her fiddle out, I will say that this is a song about a tradition called Stir It Off. I grew up going to Stir Offs, and it was something I loved even more than Christmas, because it was when we would cut down the sorghum cane and cook it down and make sorghum molasses, and it was just a big time. And I've done it a few times with my sweetheart and his father. And it's just as fun as I remember, although it is a lot of work. And this is set to a tune that's associated with Clyde Davenport, who is a Kentucky fiddler.

from her album Kentucky Queen. Zoe, of course, playing the fiddle. Carla Gover playing her banjo. That's a tune called Raise a Little Cane. And we have another artist also from Kentucky, and he's got a self-titled album. He's going to do a tune called Caps. Please welcome him back, Charlie Overman on the Wood Songs, Old Time Radio.

for Annette. Spray painted chrome and his stepdad Calvin. Like the Jerry Springer Show and owned several Playboy calendars.

painted red. Well, Caps is probably raving about the third time, the second time, while he was playing with the mountain lions. He got himself a concussion, getting all sentimental and talking in his truck to his favorite distant cousin. And I yearn for those better times with you, like Caps yearns for high school football snaps and dodging sacks. But those beloved days have come to an end. Caps

0: Song Gold Caps from a self-titled CD, Charlie Overman. So you have this punk metal background and the folk thing that you're doing. I'll call it a folk thing, but it's very Americana, kind of traditional country in a way, and that influences you. But you come at it like a lot of artists. You have to have your day gig. Mm-hmm. Right, and you've got a very interesting background with all that. You start out on horse farms.
1: Yes, I worked on a horse farm for a couple of years out Armstrong, Middle DeLong, and that kind of that informed a lot of my writing generally early on, and so it was just very informative and interesting couple of years of work.
0: Yeah. And so you go from horse farms, and then you decide to become a high-powered, wealthy attorney, or not.
1: Well, not quite. I'm lowly paralegal.
0: Not lowly. And congratulations for having a day gig. I mean, so many artists do need one. It's hard to make a living. You know, it's a lot of work to do this thing they call playing.
1: Yes.
0: Right. Yeah. And the music business has really changed, especially for new artists. Right. It's hard. Mm-hmm. It's hard to get your start. You look at folks like Tyler Childers, and you think I can do that too. But you know, it's tough, right? Mm-hmm. Yeah. But you come from an area of not just Tyler, Sturgill Simpson, and there's so many great Kentucky artists doing so well out there right now. Mm-hmm. Congratulations to you. We're going to go to an unreleased song. This is a treat for the Wood Songs audience. It's a tune called Dingo. It is Charlie Overman on the Wood Songs Old Time Radio Hour.

brand new song called Dingo. Charlie Overman, it was wonderful having you on a broadcast. Wasn't it great having this week's Wood Songs kid, Rosie Gardner, 13 years old, playing her banjo, as well as Carla Gover, songs from her new album, Kentucky Queen, and her daughter, Zoe. Great job. Beautiful voice, beautiful arrangements. There's a thing about your history, your tradition, your passion, wherever you may be from. It doesn't have to be just Appalachia. It could be, you know, the Northwest. It could be Canada. It could be Australia. We're on the air in Ireland. So many places have their own home tradition. It's a shame sometimes when outside forces come in and change the imagery of your home place. And that is what happened to Appalachia. It's not fair, and it's not true. And it's wonderful to have artists from that area speaking the truth of what that beautiful region is like. There was a great writer from the Appalachian Mountains. His name was James Still. He's got a beautiful book called River of Earth. If you can find it, you should read this thing. He's got a quote in there. He said, "The hills are waves of dirt washing through eternity." And I submit that is true of the songs of Appalachia, the artists of Appalachia, the spirit of Appalachia, and the heart of what these beautiful mountains have given to the whole world. My name is Michael Jonathan. I'm a folk singer. I am a song farmer, and we'll see you next week on the Woods.

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Michael's opening song was New Wood from the Woodsongs album, featuring Hannah Mae Rector on vocals and Sharon Olo on flute. Our chief engineer is Jerome Gall. Our TV director is Maria Clarich. Technical assistants are Brian Klausing.

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1: My grandfather used to say to me, when you're out swimming in the middle of the lake and when you get tired, you can't grab on anything but water, and you're going down, you're gonna drown.
2: Stai Gute, welcome, my friends, to The Storyteller, where you'll find First Nations people from across Native North America who are following Jesus Christ without reservation. Today we'll hear more from Gilbert Baketla, a Dene from Northern Canada, as he shares how he came to realize that in this life he was lost and without hope, and what God did to change that.
1: This couple, he was a German descendant and spoke his language too, I believe, but he was, because of stutter, he could not speak well with speaking, but his love came through. He does not know my culture, know my language, but the love that they have that really amazed me was God's love I saw demonstrated in the family as well as his life. And so that went on. And when my son was 4.5 years old, got sick with spinal meningitis, he was on duty at Union Hospital in Meadow Lake. And so they took him by ambulance to Saskatoon. And I remember from those churches that a couple of Christian churches in Meadow Lake really took an interest in us and even paid our bill for, at that time we were going to school, living on very little income. But they show Christian love to us, those two churches, Christian churches in Meadow Lake, and pray with us. And I remember I went to Saskatoon. I hardly slept that night when my son went to Saskatoon with ambulance. My wife, Laura, went with him. And I stayed home with my toddler, my son Ian. And I paced the floor all night, I remember, pretty well. Very little sleep that night. And I went over to my cousin's husband, asked him to drive for me. So I am not fit to drive that night, just too much things in my mind. And when we got to Saskatoon, and my wife and my mother-in-law came out to meet me, and says, the doctor says, your son is not going to make it, if he ever made it. He's going to be someone to look after him for the rest of his life. And I remember, you know, the Christians in Meadow Lake prayed for us, and so was my Christian friend, Nurse Dad, who prayed for us. And later on, the Lord healed my son with a spinal meningitis, and he recovered. And when he recovered, later on, he got his grade 12 when he was only 17, and a couple of years at Bible College in Nipawin.

0: But my friend, that nurse, shared with me this, you know, at that time, my wife was going to Bible studies, and she was really excited about her. She was a backslidden Christian. She accepted the Lord at the age of 12 years old, watching a Christian Bible teacher and evangelist. And she knelt down to accept the Lord, and she was a backslidden Christian, and she rededicated her life back to the Lord. And she started encouraging me to read a Bible. I never read the Bible. And I heard the books of different places, you know, about the life of the Israelites when they crossed the Red Sea, and those bits and pieces that I heard about. But my wife, Laura, encouraged me to read the book of John. So I started to read the book of John, and that's how it started. And my friend shared with me that Romans 3:23, for all have sinned and fall short of the glory of God. And that's how he shared with me. And for all have sinned. That's what the Bible tells us. Every one of us. We're born in sin because the disobedience of one man and one woman, Adam and Eve, they disobey God in Genesis chapter 3, that they're told not to eat of the knowledge of good and evil. And they disobey God. And since then, it says, for all have sinned. And fall short. I fall short. I cannot reach God. So basically, I'm doomed because the way I live, the way I was born, into sin. So I cannot earn my way into heaven or do anything that work my way. But basically, loss. And it's only Jesus that him went to the cross because he's fully God and fully man. It had to be a fully God to pay for my sins, to die for my sins. And also Romans 6:23 says, for the wages of sin is death, but the gift of God is eternal life through Christ Jesus. And what I deserve because of my sin was, apart from God, eternity is a long time apart from God. But God demonstrated his love. One of the verses that was shared with me was, for God so loved the world that he gave his one and only begotten Son, that whosoever believeth in him shall not perish but have everlasting life, John 3:16. And he loves us so much that God gave of his best, his one and only Son. That was explained to me that in order to be saved, my soul and my spirit to be saved, I must put my trust in Jesus Christ. Without Jesus Christ, I'm basically lost. And my grandfather used to say to me, when you're out swimming in the middle of the lake and when you get tired, you can't grab on anything but water, and you're going down, you're going to drown. And that somebody threw me a life jacket, you know, so I got a hold of that life jacket. And that's in that sense that when I grab on the life jacket, that was Jesus that sent me the life jacket to save me. His words says that we are going to a Christless eternity, being apart from God. The Bible talks about hell and a place of torment, a place of everlasting punishment awaits for those who reject Jesus Christ as Savior and Lord. But the penalty has already been paid for us at the cross. It's easy for us to choose to receive the good news while we're still on earth, to avoid the eternal punishment. I reach out to God because He was reaching out to me first. So I put my trust in Jesus Christ, and I would be there with Him eternity in heaven. So that's how it started, and just want to share verses I like to read. Ephesians 2, where it says, "For by grace you have been saved through faith, and this is not of yourselves, it is the gift of God, not by works, so that no one can boast. For we are God's workmanship, created in Christ Jesus to do good works, which God prepared in advance for us to do." And those were the verses were shared with me by my spiritual father in Meadow Lake, and by God's grace, and which I don't deserve. And the way he put it, and it was so amazing the way he put it, and it's by faith, you know, through faith, that I'm saved. And I gave my life to Jesus Christ, my soul, my spirit, and my physical body. And something has happened in my life. I have a different perspective towards God than I have before. He said, "This is not of yourselves, but it's the gift of God." And God's gift is Jesus Christ. And it's not by what I do, by my works. I cannot earn my way. And that's how he shared with me, in a way that I just gravitated to it, and not by works so that I can boast, I can brag about. But God is making me into his workmanship. It's all about him. And so that was exciting to know. It is his work that I'm involved now for a long time now, since 1977, that I asked Jesus to be my Lord and Savior. And so that was the turning point. And also 2 Corinthians 5:17 says, "Therefore, if anyone in Christ, he is a new creature. The old has gone and the new has come." So I'm in Christ now since 1977. So God is working in my life, and the new has come. The old has gone and the new has come.
1: Those are hopeful words shared by someone who knows that they're true. He knows what he was like before he met Jesus, and he knows what happened when Jesus came into his life. Friend, there's hope for you too. Do you want to be forgiven and have peace with your Creator? If you haven't yet turned to God, why don't you do that now? God tells us in the Bible that if you will confess with your mouth that Jesus is Lord and believe in your heart that God raised him from the dead, you will be saved. And when God saves you, my friend, he makes you a new creation. Would you like to know more? You can write to us at The Storyteller, P.O. 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Thanks for listening. And remember, the greatest story took place at the cross. For the wages of sin is death, but the gift of God is eternal life through Jesus Christ our Lord. 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

0: it's Ryan Fox, bringing you the biggest stars and the biggest hits every weekend on American Country Countdown. And this weekend, Lainey Wilson goes one-on-one with Tim McGraw. Eric Church opens up about when he became the Chief. Luke Combs talks about what he envies about Garth Brooks. Plus, the star who can have the number one song in America this week with Hate How You Look, Josh Ross, stops by. 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
1: 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A quina that doon see any gan is zihi, shake at that gay dionde. 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

Hi, good afternoon. I'd like to welcome you to the Bandekin Tea Show. I'm your host, Myra Conrad. I'll be keeping you up to date with some current weather, community announcements, and great music. 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Ma Si Cho for sponsoring today's Bannock and Tea Show. Today is Sunday, June the 21st, a pretty cloudy day here in the capital city, but the sun is trying to come out. First of all, I would just like to say happy Father's Day to all you fathers out there and to you mothers doing double duties. I hope you have yourselves a beautiful day and happy Indigenous Day, everyone. Today is a day to

celebrate. And so today we are, oh, don't forget about the loon call. When you hear that loon call, be my third, fourth, fifth, and sixth caller. Your name goes into a draw to win lots of great prizes. Grab a pen and a piece of paper. 1-855-966-2552. Once again, that number is 1-855-966-2552. And let's get this show on the road. Start us off today. Here's some Rod Stewart with Lost in You.

And that was Suzy Quatro with 2 Miles Out of Georgia. Before you heard from CCR with Have You Ever Seen the Rain? Taking us up to 16 minutes after 2 o'clock. And just a reminder, folks, oh yes, congratulations and good luck to Don Matthews, Melissa Lafferty, Cecilia Rowland, and Lisa Pellissey. Congratulations, folks, and good luck. Just a reminder, folks, about the shout-outs. It's a friendly reminder about the Bannock and T Show, and it gives you the opportunity to shout out. Just go on to my personal Facebook page and shout away. Just a reminder, folks, I do not take any request whatsoever through my personal Facebook due to cyberbullying. Thank you for understanding. Let's get back to some more music. Here's some Alan Jackson with Tropical Depression.

0: And that was Alabama with She and I. Before you heard from Ernest Moniz with Stay a While. Congratulations and good luck to Melissa Lafferty, Cecilia Rowland, Simon Adams, and Gordon Morrow. Congratulations, folks, and good luck. That's right. When you hear that loon call, give me a call here at 1-855-966-2552. Once again, that number is 1-855-966-2552. And I just realized I am on my 288th show. So I'm thinking I'm going to do something special for my 300th show, which is in just over 12 weeks, I believe. Well, 11 weeks, I guess. So by then, I should have done the loon call. I'm going to have a show. I'm going to give away lots of prizes and a big grand prize. So I will definitely keep you up to date with that. And that is way too much talking. Let's get back to some more music. Here's New Horizon with The Feeling.
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1: Hello, this is Alita. You are listening to Bannock and Tea right here on CKLB.

And that was Blue Northern with You're Not the Same Girl. Before you heard from Lindsay Buckingham with a song called Trouble. Taking this up to 20 minutes before 3 o'clock. Congratulations and good luck to Shirley Ann King, Melissa Lafferty, Cindy Gordon, and Cecilia Rowland. Congratulations and good luck. Going to get back to some more music. You all know that I'm an 80s lady. And I found a Hey Hey George Jones song from 1981. Here's Girl, You Sure Know How to Say Goodbye.

Hi, my name is Phil Abbott from Trent University in Peterborough, Ontario, and you're listening to Bannock & Tea on CKLB.

And that was Dwight Yoakam with I'll Go Talk to Her, before you heard from Charlie Major with Life's Too Short. Congratulations and good luck going out to Diane Cashon, Shelley Dillon, Verna Bolio, and Melissa Lafferty. Congratulations and good luck. Taking us up to about 9 minutes before 3 o'clock. If you're just tuning in, you're listening to the Bannock NT Show. Today's show is brought to you by the City of Yellowknife, who's working for you. Masicho. We're going to get back to some more music. Here's some Gary Stewart with Drinking Thing.

And that was John Anderson with Cheatin'. She just started liking Cheatin' songs. And before that was Mo Bandy, Picture in a Frame. Congratulations and good luck to Lisa Pellissey, Shauna Sibiston, Patricia Cooey, and Simon Adams. Congratulations, folks, and good luck. At this time, I would like to welcome you to the second hour of the Bannigan Tea Show. If you're just tuning in, when you hear that loon call, give me a call here, 1-855-966-2552. Going to get back to some more music. Oh, just a reminder, folks, about the shout-outs. It's a friendly reminder about the Bannigan Tea Show, and it gives you the opportunity to shout out. Just go on to my personal Facebook page. There's a friendly reminder, and shout away. I see that I am going to have to start early today because there is a lot of shout-outs. Lots of fathers out there. Okay, here, getting back to some more music. Here's some Gary Allen with Half of My Mistakes.

0: Hey, it's Ryan Fox, bringing you the biggest stars and the biggest hits every weekend on American Country Countdown. And this weekend, Lainey Wilson goes one-on-one with Tim McGraw. Eric Church opens up about when he became the Chief. Luke Combs talks about what he envies about Garth Brooks. Plus, the star who can have the number one song in America this week with Hate How You Look, Josh Ross, stops by. 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
2: Hi, my name is Dustin Cardinal. I am from Dead End. Wherever I go, I listen to Bannock and T right here on CKLB Radio, the voice of Dead End Day.

And that was Elvis with Suspicious Minds. Before you heard from George Strait and Alan Jackson with Murder on Music Row. Congratulations and good luck to Shirley Ann King, Sasha Ekinelli, Marie Hardesty, and Debbie Ratty. Congratulations and good luck. Going to get back to some more music. Don't forget, within the next half hour, I will be doing the shout outs. It's a friendly reminder about the Bannikin Tea Show, and it gives you the opportunity to shout out. Just go onto my personal Facebook page, and the reminder is there. And now I'm going to play. I was looking through the music and I seen that Leanne Womack did a Hey, Hey, George Jones song. Here live is the Grand Tour. Step right.

And that was Bob Seger with Still the Same. Before you heard from Blackhawk with I'm Not Strong Enough to Say No. Taking us up to 28 minutes after 3 o'clock. If you're just tuning in, you're listening to the Bannock and Tea Show. My name is Myra Conrad. I'll be hanging out with you until 4 o'clock. Today's show is brought to you by the City of Yellowknife, who's working for you. Masicho. Congratulations and good luck to Roseanne Tinaton, Dan Starr, Beverly Timbrey, and Debbie Ratty. Congratulations, folks, and good luck. Going to get back to some more music. Don't touch that dial. Coming up, I will be doing the shout-outs. It's a friendly reminder about the Bannock and Tea Show. Gives you the opportunity to shout out. Just go onto my personal Facebook page and shout away. And now here's some Blue Rodeo with Bad Timing.

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And that was Zach Top with I Never Lie. Taking us up to 22 minutes before 4 o'clock. Congratulations and good luck to Sasha Ekinelli, Trina Evans, Melissa Lafferty, and Alina Lazotte. Congratulations, ladies, and good luck. Well, today is Sunday, and it's Father's Day, so I'm just thinking about my angels. I thought I'd play them a song. Here is Danny and Lizzie with Dancing in the Sky.

Hey, hey, this is Fish the Chip from Old Town. You're listening to Bannock and T right here on CKLB. Woohoo!

And that was Tim McGraw with I Like It, I Love It. Congratulations and good luck to Shirley Ann King, Doreen Zoe Chocolate, Lisa Pelosi, and Hotkins Tambor. Congratulations, folks, and good luck. Well, folks, it's that time where I do the shout outs. It's just a friendly reminder about the Bannikin Tea Show, and it gives you the opportunity to shout out. My first one here is from Miss Maria Minikosh. She wanted to say a happy Father's Day. Went out to Chubby, Eric, Kevin, and to her honey, to her cousin Troy in Fort Providence. Happy summer solstice and Indigenous Day to everyone. Same to you there, Miss Maria. And Miss Phoebe Ekinelli wanted to say, hi, Myra. I would like to say a happy Father's Day to my hubby, Richard, and to my brothers, Joe, Keith, Robert, Gilbert, and Cam, and to my dad in heaven. Love you all. Must see. And Miss Dolly T. Simon wanted to wish a happy birthday. Went out to her beautiful daughter, Alita, wishing you many more. And as coming with lots of love, always coming from Mom. Aw, happy birthday, Alita. Wishing you a great day, girl. And Miss Mandy Peters wanted to say, good day, Myra. I would like to say a happy Father's Day to my love, Lee Pierre. Thank you for all the sacrifices that you make for us and putting your family first. I couldn't imagine a better partner to share this journey with. We love you so much, and that's with love coming from Mandy and the kids. Happy Father's Day to my dad, Bobby Clement. It says here, you'll always be my hero, my biggest supporter. Thank you for everything that you do for my family, and I love you so much. Also, a happy Father's Day going out to her brother-in-law, Tier Jr., and to James, so incredibly lucky to have you part of our family, seeing being such a fantastic father to your children. Joy, happy Father's Day, guy. And Miss Annie Boucher wanted to say a couple of birthday shout-outs for June the 21st, going out to her beautiful niece, Alita, in Yellowknife, also to her sister, Ramona, in Deninuquin, to my beautiful friend, Betty Sinclair, in Fort Smith. Enjoy your day, ladies, and that's coming from Annie in Deninuquin. Thanks, Myra. You're very welcome there, Annie. And Miss Alina Lazat wanted to say, hi, Myra. I would like to send a happy Father's Day going out to my papa, Henry, to my dad, Kelvin Lazat, wishing you both the best day ever. We love you so much and appreciate all the kind things and wonderful things that you do for all of us. Sending lots of love, hugs, and laughter. Love you both. And that's coming from Alina, CJ, Kelly, and Dakota. And could you please play I Don't Need No Rocking Chair by George Jones? Thanks, Myron. Have a wonderful weekend. Same to you, Alina. Happy Father's Day to your Papa Henry and your dad. And Miss Doreen Robert Cotney wanted to say a happy belated birthday to our son, Jaden Cotney, for Friday, 19 years old. Love you. Love your family in Whitehorse. Happy birthday there, Jaden. And Miss Roseanne Tinaton would like to say a happy Father's Day going out to her fiance, Dwight Norwegian, and also to her dad, Gordon Tinaton. You both, and to both of my grandpas, Jimmy and Alfred, and to my father-in-law, David, and to all the father figures out there, happy Father's Day. Also like to say happy Indigenous Day to everyone. Can you please play Tougher Than the Rest by Bruce Springsteen, Masi Cho? And Miss Kylie Mackay cousin wanted to say, hi, Myra. Hope you're having a good day. I'd like to send a happy Father's Day to my dad. A shout out to Darren Mackay. Dad, thank you for all the little things and the big things that you do. We do understand until we grow up into up in these rides. It says here, the advice you gave us, but even better, all the things that you do. We're so proud to call you our dad. We love you so much and hope you know how much you mean to us and hope you have a relaxing day because you deserve it. That's coming with lots of love coming from Nicole, Taylor, Darian, Kylie, Darren Jr., and Megan, and your grandbabies, Connor, Jenna, Brody, and Nova. Could you please play One Horse Town by Blackberry Smoke? And Miss Janice B. Lafferty would like to say a happy Father's Day going out to her brother Mike, and a happy Father's Day to my kids, Alan Clee, also, and that's coming from me and the kids, and a happy birthday going out to my sister-in-law, Yvonne Horse, and that's coming from me and the kids. We all love you. And Miss Debbie Denning wanted to say, hi, Myra. I would like to wish a happy Father's Day to my son, Shane, my son-in-law, David, and Brian, and a happy Heavenly Father's Day to my love, Roger, and to my dad, Furman. We love and miss you all. Thank you so much, and with much love from Hannah and I. Aw.
And Miss Queenie Mercury would like to send a birthday request going out to her mom. Her birthday was yesterday. And also send out a shout out to my sister Darla and her family, to my son Joseph out in Kamloops, BC, to my nieces, nephews, uncles, and aunts, to my love Nota, and to all my friends and family near and far and wide. Could you please hear Bring It On? Masi Cho, happy Father's Day to all the fathers up in heaven. Missing you, Daddy. And Miss Shauna Ray Sibiston wanted to say a happy Father's Day to Timothy and to my dad. I hope you guys have a beautiful day today, and I hope you have a good day at work, Timmy. Love you guys so much, and that's coming from Shauna, Dominic, and Paisley. Could you please play Till I Can't by Cody Johnson? And Ruth Casaway wanted to say a happy Father's Day going out to her son Brandon Cormier in Norman Wells. Tell him I love him so much and I miss him. And that's coming from Mom and your sister Kayla and family out in Medicine Hat, Alberta. Could you please play The Dance by Garth Brooks? Thank you. Hope you're having a great day. And Kristen Gordon wanted to say a happy Father's Day out to her son, Keegan, and to all the fathers out there. Enjoy your day every day. And thanks. And that's coming from Kristen Gordon. Hey, Kristen, hope you're having a great day, girl. And Miss Sanderson Charlo wanted to say, hello, Myra. I'd like to wish my babe, Junior, a very special happy Father's Day. We are missing you so very much, and we love you with all our hearts. A happy Father's Day to my brothers and my brother-in-laws, to my nephews, to my nieces, to my husband and their husbands, to Garrett, Jordan, and to all the fathers out there and all the single mothers doing the roles of fathers. Have a blessed day, and that's coming from the Sanderson and Charlo family. And Miss Melanie Bolio wanted to say happy Father's Day going out to her dad in Denon, Yuquan. That's coming from Mel and the kids in Drumheller. We love you lots. And Miss Sasha Marie wanted to say a happy Father's Day to her love, Chris Freezy, and to her dad, Richard Ecanelli, and to her father-in-law, Herb, and to her brother-in-laws, Herbie, Tyler, and happy Indigenous Day to everyone. Enjoy. And Miss Deborah Takazo wanted to say a happy Father's Day to her brothers and her brother-in-laws and to all the cousins and to all the fathers out in Delaney. And is that it? Let me just double check. Because, you know, I always miss one or two. Okay. I think that is about it. Let me just double check once more. Because one always ends up popping up. No, I guess that's it. And I get to do a shout out. I would like to do a shout out to my pops, Herb Bolio. I love you, Dad. And to all my uncles out there and my cousins. I got so many. You know who you are. Happy Father's Day. I'd also like to say a very special happy Heavenly Father's Day to my husband, Roland, and to my bros, JR and Josh. And to all the pops up there in heaven. The song I'm about to play is Tina Turner with The Best.

And that was Tina Turner with The Best. Well, folks, that's all the time I have for today. I'd like to thank you all for hanging out with me on your Sunday afternoon. My name is Myra Conrad. I will be back with you. And remember, folks, make good choices, be kind to one another, and don't drink and drive. And remember, folks, together we will get through anything. Stay strong, NWT. Woohoo!

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3: Well, hello and welcome to American Country Countdown. I'm your host, Ryan Fox, and last week on the show, Ella Langley had the number one song in the land for the second straight week with Be Her. Can she do it again? Or will our special guest this weekend, Josh Ross, knock her out of that spot with his latest hit, Hey, How You Look? We're going to find out. Plus, Josh is going to tell us all about the success of that song and

Keys Wallet, an ACC debut this weekend from Lainey Wilson and John Mayer, number 30 on American Country Countdown. It's Ryan Fox, and what you eating lately? Maybe a burger? Well, according to Food & Wine Magazine, these are the top five best-tasting burgers in the USA. And number five is McDonald's. Number four on this list belongs to Wendy's. In-N-Out Burger has managed to snag third place. Coming in hot as the runner-up is Burger King. And the top-tasting burger, according to the latest research, belongs to Five Guys. Like mine with extra cheese, please. Meanwhile, flipping the patties on number 29, maybe with some Dunkin' Donuts in her hand, Stella Lefty. It's Boston, ACC. On a

stars, cause watching all this ain't easy. And in the middle of y'all's first dance, couldn't help but see you see me. And then a flash, I'm back to sipping Jack with you before you found Mr. Romance.

Watered Wedding, Graylin James up 1 to 28 on American Country Countdown. It's Ryan Fox, and it's potentially a streak that could push his career to the next level. Back-to-back song success for newcomer Josh Ross, who could have his second career number one song this weekend on ACC. We'll get to that with Josh after his first chart topper, Single Again, American Country Countdown. I know I

0: hit number one here in ACC back in July of last year. Josh Ross, Single Again on American Country Countdown. It's Ryan hanging this weekend with Josh on the show. Man, that song was huge for you. And then this one this weekend, you got a chance at another number one with Hey How You Look. Looks like things are going well for you. Pretty wild.
1: Dude, it's crazy. I guess it's hopefully it's a good streak that I'm starting. Second time around feels a little better than the first, so that's always good, I guess, right?
0: Does it feel like things are starting to move a little more your way?
1: Totally, and I feel like it's nice that this one hasn't taken as long as the first one did. You know, it's a little more reassuring, and it's been so cool, man, especially like the live show. Like, just watching it grow on the road has been like that's where I'm the most happy, and that's where I have the most fun, and just watching that's been really cool.
0: Yes. So with Hate How You Look, what about this song when you first heard it was like, man, I got to cut this one?
1: Yeah, I mean, Buddy sent it to me, Kristen Yancey, and some of the writers on it had never had like a song on the radio, and there was just something about it. It's like, it felt different. It felt fresh. It felt like not what was on the radio, which I really kind of love. And it just like, I love a song that's got like a sad lyric, but it's still, if you weren't paying attention to the lyrics, you'd be like, this is just an up-tempo fun song.
0: Right.
1: But it's sad. I always think that's just like the coolest thing. And I was like, I just cut it. I put it in the live show before I even, you know, released it or any of that kind of stuff. And it was just like, I feel like this is the next thing. And we were debating on that and one other song for the next radio single at the time. And I'm so glad we went with Hate How You Look. So worked out well.
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say so. Dan and Shay, number 27, Say So on American Country Countdown. It's Ryan Fox, and I'd say Dan and Shay did exceptionally well representing the USA, singing the national anthem at the World Cup recently.

Great job, boys. 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

0: An ACC number one from this weekend in 2023. Morgan Wallen last night on American Country Countdown. It's Ryan Fox. And when you think about Morgan, he certainly thinks outside the box when it comes to everything he does, from his live shows to how he releases his music. Fresh face Josh Ross is doing something out of the norm, which we break down with him after the song that moves up four spots this weekend on ACC, Dustin Lynch, Easy to Love.
1: Number 26.

0: Dustin Lynch, number 26 on American Country Countdown. That is Easy to Love. It's Ryan, and Josh Ross is hanging with us this weekend on the show. Josh, a few minutes ago, you were telling us how sometimes you'll break out a new song in your concerts just to kind of see how things are going. Not many artists do that, where it's almost like a focus group at your shows. Do you do that a lot?
1: I do it if I have the time. Like if I can convince the band to learn something and we're not in like a rush, because we're always, you know, we don't have a lot of time in sound checks and we don't have rehearsal days because we're on the road so much. So it's like, hey guys, I wrote the song yesterday, or somebody sent me the song. Can we learn it in 30 minutes and play it? And they're just like, you know, so, but I just do it because it's like, again, it's, you know, how does the crowd react? Are they moving? Even if they don't know the words, it's like, are they learning some of the words? And that's just like a body language vibe thing that I always like try to figure out. And yeah, I'm glad I did that with this one for sure.
0: Well, it seems to be working.
1: Thanks. Yeah, no, it's been super cool.
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2: 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Number

Texas, Lauren Elena and Chase Matthew, number 25 on American Country Countdown. It's Ryan Fox with all the hits and the stars. And when you're a superstar singer, what's the difference between giving a good show and having a good show? This came up in conversation recently between our girl Lainey Wilson and our new collab partner, John Mayer. We break it down in two songs. Hold on. First, though, Zach John King, Get to Drinking, American Country Countdown.

0: That's former ACC number one, 4x4 by you, Lainey Wilson, on American Country Countdown. It's Ryan, and Lainey Wilson and John Mayer are collaborating together on a new song called Phone Keys Wallet. I'd be out of luck, lost if I ever up and lose. Yeah, Jesus Jones, mama, my phone keys wallet. We just heard it back at number 30 on this week's survey. But the two are also collaborating with Stories from the Road and discussing a conundrum that a lot of stars like them face.
1: There is a difference between giving a good show and having a good show.
2: Oh, somebody better write that down for me.
1: We're recording it. You're always giving a good show. You're not always having a good show. If you can have a good show while you give a good show, that's the best. You're not always going to have.
2: That just put a lot into perspective for me.
1: But you're always going to give a good show. It'd be nice if you could enjoy it too.
2: Yeah.
1: But if at the end of the night it turned out they all had the time of their life and you're going to go shower it off and go, eh.
2: Yeah. And then when I talk to my band afterwards, and I'm like, at times I'm like, that was the best show we have ever played. And they're like, really?
1: I know.
2: And then they come off the stage and they're like, that was the show.
1: I know. And because you're counting all these little things in your head as you're going, yep, put it in the mistake pile, yep, put it in the mistake pile. And then you forget that they're in the audience, they're all here ready to have a great time. They've seen their friends, they're a couple drinks in, they're having the time of their life. All you got to do is just sing the tunes.
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0: has played his very first arena show with Luke Bryan recently. Shane Proffitt, sitting just outside the countdown this weekend. It's Long Live Country on American Country Countdown. It's Ryan. Thank you so much for spending part of your weekend with us. And for Parker McCollum, being country is more than just saying you're country. Hold on, he explains. Coming up in 6 minutes. First, though, up two spots this weekend. John Party, boots off, American Country Countdown.
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0: Parker McCollum with an ACC Extra. That's pretty hard. On American Country Countdown, I'm Ryan. And recently on the Like a Farmer podcast, Parker opened up about something that is near and dear to him, the country lifestyle.
1: Let people get a little taste of that life, and they're going to realize that there's a reason why it's stuck around as long as it has, man. It's good. That slow and easy life, away from all the BS, with a good woman and on a little piece of land, and it sounds so cliche, but it is for a reason, dude. It's good, and it's good for your soul. It's good for your bloodline. It's good for your everything. It's good for business, and you know, I think the more and more people that find out about that, the better.
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0: Coast to coast and around the world, this is American Country Countdown. I'm your host, Ryan Fox, and this hour should be sponsored by two letters of the alphabet, the letter O and the letter N, as in on, because we've got Kelly Clarkson on Jody Messina, Luke Combs on Garth Brooks and Miranda Lambert, Reba and Ella Langley on themselves, plus Josh Ross on what he does with his downtime. So much to get through this hour from the ACC O'Reilly Auto Parts Studio, so let's get it on. Moving up one spot this weekend, Low Cash and Wrong Hearts, American Country Countdown.
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Cash, up 1 to 22 on American Country Countdown. That's Ryan Hartz. It's Ryan Fox. And occasionally I hear a song that isn't new and isn't a release officially, but I get so fired up, I want y'all to hear it. We call it Ryan's Hidden Gems, and this week it belongs to Post Malone. Track number 6 from his F1 Trillion album, What Don't Belong to Me. It's my hidden gem and an ace.

0: Big weekend for that, guys. He's kicking off another summer of shows at Sphere in Las Vegas. Kenny Chesney. It's Carry On, number 21 on American Country Countdown. It's Ryan. And also this weekend, our special guest, Josh Ross, is working his way to his second consecutive number one song with Hate How You Look. But while he waits for his latest big hit to hit the top of ACC Mountain, what does he do in his downtime? We'll ask him after the guy he toured with all across Canada back in 2023, Lee Bryce. One of them girls. American Country Countdown.
1: Are you one of them girls that peels off the Bud Light label? Just might run the pool table. Roll your eyes if I call you an angel. Ain't you one of them girls?

0: One of them girls hit number one back in 2020 here on American Country Countdown. That's Lee Bryce. It's Ryan. And Lee and our guest this weekend, Josh Ross, toured together back in 2023 all across Canada on Lee's Beer Drinking Opportunity Tour. And Josh, we know you tour a lot. It's just what you do. What do you do, though, in between gigs in your downtime?
1: Travel home. And then, I normally get home. And I've been so blessed with shows, and I love being on the road. And it's like a whole life that I get to live and enjoy. And I'm home maybe a day or two a week. Lately, I've had a couple more days, which has been good just because CMA Fest and all that kind of stuff. But I'm a big fisher. I like fishing. I got like a little pond, and I take like a day at home and just kind of reset and fish. And I got two dogs, hang out with them, and then pack my luggage and get some laundry done and do it all again. So
0: here with Josh Ross on American Country Countdown. Josh, when you're on the road and you're touring and you have downtime during the day, you're at a city that you don't know, you got some extra time, what do you do then?
1: Yeah, I would say like the three or four things I do would be like writing, try to go to the gym, and then I have a fishing pole and tackle box. So if we're like somewhere where there's like a pond, I'll go fishing. And then the odd time I'll play golf. I'll try to get golf in. Usually it's just like nine if I do. But for sure, like the working out, writing, and fishing would be my three.
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0: Hardy, Eric Church, Morgan Wallen, and Tim McGraw on American Country Countdown number 20. I'm Ryan Fox, not only your host here on ACC, but also your relationship guru. And I found this interesting. According to the folks at Match.com, if you're going on a first date, here's a tip. Don't overstay your welcome. 52% of singles think a good first date should last between 2 and 4 hours. Pretty interesting. In fact, I'll add to that, if you come over to my house to grill and hang out, let's also apply this rule there, too. Nothing worse than a lingerer, right? Meanwhile, we're linger-free, and back to the countdown with John Morgan. Let's kid myself. ACC.
1: Number 19.
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myself. It's John Morgan, number 19 on American Country Countdown. It's Ryan Fox with all the hits and the stars, coast to coast and around the world. And we've been doing it as long as country icon Joe DiMassina. It's got to feel good to know that you've got some big stars that are big fans of yours. What superstar is singing Jody's praises? We'll find out after her big ACC number one from 1998. Bye-bye, American Country Countdown. Boy.

0: baby, bye-bye.
1: That one landed at number one here in ACC in April of 1998. Bye-bye, Jody Messina on American Country Countdown. I'm Ryan, and not only do we talk to the biggest stars in the world every weekend on ACC, but we also bring you the stars talking to each other. Like this really sweet message that Jody recently got from Kelly Clarkson.
2: My memory of you, you're like nostalgia for me, because I remember driving around and I had all the CDs in your visor that you'd like, you know, tuck them in or whatever, and all your favorites you'd keep out of the book. You'd have the book in your car, but then you'd have all your favorites, and you were in my favorites. And I knew those records so well. Every riff, I harmonized with you. We sing so well together. You don't know this, but we do. I love your voice so much. You were literally one of the people and one of the artists that I musically was just so inspired by. But your voice was just one of those pinnacle moments for me whenever I was younger. I definitely was trying to be Jody Messina in my car all the time. Like when I'm listening to your music, my windows are down, I'm 17 years old, and I'm singing my heart out, and I'm wishing one day I could be like Jody and be on stage. So anyway, I still get that feeling every time I listen to your music, and I can harmonize with literally every song you've recorded. It's so good.
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0: ACC Sure Shot. That one is sure to join the countdown very soon. Russell Dickerson, Worth Your Wild on American Country Countdown. It's Ryan Fox. And over the years, ACC has talked to Garth Brooks a ton. And today's current stars have certainly followed and studied the career of his Garthness. What's one thing that Luke Combs wouldn't mind doing that Garth did? All will be revealed here in two songs. First, though, Zach Topp is up two this weekend with South of Sanity, American Country Countdown.
1: Number 18.

0: huge ACC number one from Garth back in 1994. Calling Baton Rouge on American Country Countdown is Ryan. And recently, while appearing on the Burt Kreischer podcast, Luke Combs and Burt talked about how Garth retired at the height of his fame and the appeal of them doing that in their own careers.
1: Like, do you just hit delete and just kind of like you're just like, I'm out for a while and I'm just gone for the next 5 years.
2: Well, I fantasize the way you do about what Garth did. Like, I've always done that. I think it's part of my...
1: He's one of the only people who's ever done, maybe the only person of that level of success that's ever done that.
2: Rick Moranis.
1: Yeah.
2: Rick Moranis did it. He at the height of his career went, I'm going to raise my kids. Goodbye, everybody.
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0: Luke Bryan up one notch to number 17 on American Country Countdown. That is country and she knows it. It's Ryan, and there's a real sisterhood between Miranda Lambert, Ella Langley, and Reba. In fact, the trio recently sat down for a wide-ranging conversation, and we got that in 6 minutes after Luke Bryan teams up with George Burge. It's Ride, Ride, Ride, American Country Countdown.
1: Number 16. I threw it.

0: Miranda Lambert's big ACC number one from 2013, Mama's Broken Heart, American Country Countdown. It's Ryan Fox with all the hits and the stars. And Miranda joins Ella Langley and Reba, covering three generations of country for Elle Magazine, where they're talking about being a female country artist in today's industry. Check this out.
1: Sometimes being a woman is a little tougher to get, crawl up the chain, but when we all do it together, you know what I mean? More powerful in numbers.
2: Supporting each other.
1: Yeah.
2: Absolutely.
1: Yeah.
2: Well, there was a lot of people before me that paved the way. I mean, with Dolly and Loretta and Tammy and Barbara.
1: Mm-hmm.
2: And you can do what they did, but then you have to think up something new for you to do to help pave the way for the new ones coming up after you.
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2: From the ACC O'Reilly Auto Parts Studio to your radio or listening device, this is the number one country music countdown in the world. American Country Countdown. I'm Ryan Fox, and this hour we go international with our guest this weekend, Josh Ross. The super talented Canadian tells us about his first ever trip into the U.S. And then for our ACC Inside America, we actually head across the pond to the U.K. to hear about an event 30 years in the making. Plus, we sprinkle in some Eric Church, and we are absolutely loaded. So let's get things rolling. Back to the countdown. And Chris Jansen, it's Mean a Beer, American Country Countdown.
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4: Prettiest girl I'd ever seen. Look at her, man, look at me.

the beer. Chris Jansen, number 15 on American Country Countdown. It's Ryan Fox, and you look a little stressed. You know what? I have just the thing for you. According to Parents Magazine, a real page turner here, a quick way to relieve stress is to do 12 jumping jacks. Not 11, not 13, but 12. According to the study, a quick burst of intense physical activity is a good way to vent pent-up energy, loosen tight muscles. It also helps you build stamina. You might give that a shot. And trust me, after jumping jack number 5, I'm already in the intense physical activity phase. I don't know if I'll need 12. Speaking of working out, this guy knows a thing or two about that. Tim McGraw at an ACC number 1 from 2014. Shotgun Rider. It's an ACC extra. Roll.

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1: Number 14.

Haley Zimmerman, number 14, Chevy Silverado on American Country Countdown. It's Ryan Fox, and American Country Countdown is heard all around the world every weekend in Europe, Australia, New Zealand, and of course in Canada as well, which is where our special guest this weekend, Josh Ross, is from. And what did Josh do on his very first trip to the USA? We'll get to that after his fellow Canadian and worldwide superstar, Shania. Honey, I'm Home, American Country Countdown.